keeps looking at her phone. And the fella sitting with her looks like he'd rather be alone. They're hanging on by a thread, and that thread's about to go. This might not need to be said.

From the CJ Radio Weather Center, here's the forecast for Verdon and Oak Lake. Tonight, showers at times heavy. A few thunderstorms this evening, risk of a severe thunderstorm this evening. Amount 40 to 50 millimeters, wind northeast 20 kilometers per hour, becoming west 40, gusting to 60 after midnight. Low 13, Tuesday, rain ending early in the afternoon, then cloudy, amount 5 millimeters. Wind west 50 kilometers per hour, gusting to 70, high 21, humidex 25. UV index 7 or high, Tuesday night mainly cloudy. 30% chance of showers early in the evening with risk of a thunderstorm. Wind west, 40 kilometers per hour, gusting to 60, diminishing to 20 late in the evening. Low 14. Wednesday, a mix of sun and cloud with 40% chance of showers. High 22. Wednesday night, cloudy periods, low 13. Thursday, a mix of sun and cloud, high 25. Thursday night, cloudy with 60% chance of showers. Low 14. Friday, cloudy with 60% chance of showers. High 23.

picture, wondering who's gonna kiss who first. You know what I'm talking about. Hey baby, what you doing tonight? It's butterflies and Bud Lights under the stars and on the stripes.

0: From the CJ Radio Weather Center, here's the forecast for Verdon and Oak Lake. Tonight, showers at times heavy. A few thunderstorms this evening, risk of a severe thunderstorm this evening. Amount 40 to 50 millimeters, wind northeast 20 kilometers per hour, becoming west 40, gusting to 60 after midnight. Low 13, Tuesday, rain ending early in the afternoon, then cloudy. Amount 5 millimeters, wind west 50 kilometers per hour, gusting to 70, high 21, humidex 25. UV index 7 or high, Tuesday night mainly cloudy. 30% chance of showers early in the evening with risk of a thunderstorm. Wind west, 40 kilometers per hour, gusting to 60, diminishing to 20 late in the evening. Low 14. Wednesday, a mix of sun and cloud with 40% chance of showers. High 22. Wednesday night, cloudy periods. Low 13. Thursday, a mix of sun and cloud. High 25. Thursday night, cloudy with 60% chance of showers. Low 14. Friday, cloudy with 60% chance of showers. High 23.
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0: Yeah, Breaker 19, this here's a rubber duck. You got a copy on me, Pigpen, come on. Yeah, 10-4, Pigpen, for sure. By golly, it's clean clear to Flagtown, come on. Yeah, it's a big 10-4 there, Pigpen. Yeah, we definitely got the front door, good buddy. Mercy sakes alive, looks like we got us a convoy.
1: It was the dark of the moon on the 6th of June in a Kenworth hauling logs. Cab over Pete with a reefer on and a Jimmy hauling hogs. We is heading for Bear on I-10 about a mile out of Shaky Town. I says, Pigpen, this here's a rubber duck and I'm about to put the hammer down.

0: here's a duck, and you want to back off them hogs? 10-4, about 5 miles or so. 10, roger, them hogs is getting intense up here.
1: By the time we got into Tulsa Town, we had 85 trucks in all. But they's a roadblock up on the Cloverleaf, and them bears is wall to wall. Yeah, them Smokies as thick as bugs on a bumper. They even had a bear in the air. I says, calling all trucks, this here's the duck. We about to go 100.

0: Big Ben. Negatory, Big Ben. You're still too close. Yeah, them hawks are starting to close up my sinuses. Mercy sakes, you better back off another 10.
1: Well, we rolled up Interstate 44 like a rocket sled on rails. We tore up all of our swindle sheets and left them setting on the scales. By the time we hit that Chi-town, them bears was getting smart. They'd brought up some reinforcements from the Illinois National Guard. There's armored cars and tanks and jeeps and rigs of every size. Yeah, them chicken coops was full of bears, and choppers filled the skies. Well, we shot the line, we went for broke, with 1,000 screaming trucks, and 11 long-haired friends of Jesus in a chartreuse microbus.
0: Yeah, rubber duck to Sodbuster, come on here, yeah, 10-4, Sodbuster, listen, you want to put that microbus in behind that suicide jockey? Yeah, he's hauling dynamite, and he needs all the help he can get.
1: Well, we laid a strip for the Jersey Shore, prepared to cross the line. I could see the bridge was lined with bears, but it didn't have a doggone dime. I says, Pigpen, this here's a rubber duck. We just ain't going to pay no toll. So we crashed the gate doing 98. I says, let them truckers

0: From the CJ Radio Weather Center, here's the forecast for Verdon and Oak Lake. Tonight, showers at times heavy. A few thunderstorms this evening, risk of a severe thunderstorm this evening. Amount 40 to 50 millimeters, wind northeast 20 kilometers per hour, becoming west 40, gusting to 60 after midnight. Low 13, Tuesday, rain ending early in the afternoon, then cloudy, amount 5 millimeters. Wind west 50 kilometers per hour, gusting to 70, high 21, humidex 25. UV index 7 or high, Tuesday night mainly cloudy. 30% chance of showers early in the evening with risk of a thunderstorm. Wind west 40 kilometers per hour, gusting to 60, diminishing to 20 late in the evening. Low 14. Wednesday, a mix of sun and cloud with 40% chance of showers. High 22. Wednesday night, cloudy periods. Low 13. Thursday, a mix of sun and cloud. High 25. Thursday night, cloudy with 60% chance of showers. Low 14. Friday, cloudy with 60% chance of showers. High 23.
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0: From the CJ Radio Weather Center, here's the forecast for Verdon and Oak Lake. Tonight, showers at times heavy. A few thunderstorms this evening, risk of a severe thunderstorm this evening. Amount 40 to 50 millimeters, wind northeast 20 kilometers per hour, becoming west 40, gusting to 60 after midnight. Low 13, Tuesday, rain ending early in the afternoon, then cloudy. Amount 5 millimeters, wind west 50 kilometers per hour, gusting to 70, high 21, humidex 25. UV index 7 or high. Tuesday night, mainly cloudy. 30% chance of showers early in the evening with risk of a thunderstorm. Wind west, 40 kilometers per hour, gusting to 60, diminishing to 20 late in the evening. Low 14. Wednesday, a mix of sun and cloud with 40% chance of showers. High 22. Wednesday night, cloudy periods. Low 13. Thursday, a mix of sun and cloud. High 25. Thursday night, cloudy with 60% chance of showers. Low 14. Friday, cloudy with 60% chance of showers. High 23.
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0: From the CJ Radio Weather Center, here's the forecast for Verdon and Oak Lake. Tonight, showers at times heavy. A few thunderstorms this evening, risk of a severe thunderstorm this evening. Amount 40 to 50 millimeters, wind northeast 20 kilometers per hour, becoming west 40, gusting to 60 after midnight. Low 13, Tuesday, rain ending early in the afternoon, then cloudy. Amount 5 millimeters, wind west 50 kilometers per hour, gusting to 70, high 21, humidex 25. UV index 7 or high, Tuesday night mainly cloudy. 30% chance of showers early in the evening with risk of a thunderstorm. Wind west, 40 kilometers per hour, gusting to 60, diminishing to 20 late in the evening. Low 14. Wednesday, a mix of sun and cloud with 40% chance of showers. High 22. Wednesday night, cloudy periods. Low 13. Thursday, a mix of sun and cloud. High 25. Thursday night, cloudy with 60% chance of showers. Low 14. Friday, cloudy with 60% chance of showers. High 23.
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0: From the CJ Radio Weather Center, here's the forecast for Verdon and Oak Lake. Tonight, showers at times heavy. A few thunderstorms this evening, risk of a severe thunderstorm this evening. Amount 40 to 50 millimeters, wind northeast 20 kilometers per hour, becoming west 40, gusting to 60 after midnight. Low 13, Tuesday, rain ending early in the afternoon, then cloudy, amount 5 millimeters. Wind west 50 kilometers per hour, gusting to 70, high 21, humidex 25. UV index 7 or high, Tuesday night mainly cloudy. 30% chance of showers early in the evening with risk of a thunderstorm. Wind west, 40 kilometers per hour, gusting to 60, diminishing to 20 late in the evening. Low 14. Wednesday, a mix of sun and cloud with 40% chance of showers. High 22. Wednesday night, cloudy periods, low 13. Thursday, a mix of sun and cloud, high 25. Thursday night, cloudy with 60% chance of showers. Low 14. Friday, cloudy with 60% chance of showers. High 23.
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0: From the CJ Radio Weather Center, here is the forecast for Verdon and Oak Lake. Tonight, cloudy with 70% chance of showers at times heavy. Wind northeast 20 kilometers per hour, becoming west 40, gusting to 60 after midnight, low 13. Tuesday, rain ending early in the afternoon, then cloudy. Amount 5 millimeters. Wind west 50 kilometers per hour, gusting to 70. High 21, humidex 25. UV index 7 or high Tuesday night, mainly cloudy. 30% chance of showers early in the evening with risk of a thunderstorm. Wind west, 40 kilometers per hour, gusting to 60, diminishing to 20 late in the evening. Low 14. Wednesday, a mix of sun and cloud with 40% chance of showers. High 22. Wednesday night, cloudy periods, low 13. Thursday, a mix of sun and cloud, high 25. Thursday night, cloudy with 60% chance of showers. Low 14. Friday, cloudy with 60% chance of showers. High 23.
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0: From the CJ Radio Weather Center, here is the forecast for Verdon and Oak Lake. Tonight, cloudy with 70% chance of showers at times heavy. Wind northeast 20 kilometers per hour, becoming west 40, gusting to 60 after midnight, low 13. Tuesday, rain ending early in the afternoon, then cloudy. Amount 5 millimeters. Wind west 50 kilometers per hour, gusting to 70. High 21, humidex 25. UV index 7 or high Tuesday night, mainly cloudy. 30% chance of showers early in the evening with risk of a thunderstorm. Wind west 40 kilometers per hour, gusting to 60, diminishing to 20 late in the evening. Low 14. Wednesday, a mix of sun and cloud with 40% chance of showers. High 22, Wednesday night, cloudy periods, low 13. Thursday, a mix of sun and cloud, high 25. Thursday night, cloudy with 60% chance of showers. Low 14, Friday, cloudy with 60% chance of showers. High 23.
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0: From the CJ Radio Weather Center, here's the forecast for Verdon and Oak Lake. Tonight, cloudy with 70% chance of showers at times heavy. Wind northeast 20 kilometers per hour, becoming west 40, gusting to 60 after midnight. Low 13. Tuesday, rain ending early in the afternoon, then cloudy. Amount 5 millimeters. Wind west 50 kilometers per hour, gusting to 70. High 21. Humidex 25. UV index 7 or high. Tuesday night, mainly cloudy. 30% chance of showers early in the evening with risk of a thunderstorm. Wind west 40 kilometers per hour, gusting to 60, diminishing to 20 late in the evening. Low 14. Wednesday, a mix of sun and cloud with 40% chance of showers. High 22. Wednesday night, cloudy periods, low 13. Thursday, a mix of sun and cloud, high 25. Thursday night, cloudy with 60% chance of showers, low 14. Friday, cloudy with 60% chance of showers, high 23.
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2: From the CJ Radio Weather Center, here's the forecast for Verdon and Oak Lake. Tonight, cloudy with 70% chance of showers at times heavy. Wind northeast 20 kilometers per hour, becoming west 40, gusting to 60 after midnight. Low 13. Tuesday, rain ending early in the afternoon, then cloudy. Amount 5 millimeters. Wind west 50 kilometers per hour, gusting to 70. High 21. Humidex 25. UV index 7 or high. Tuesday night, mainly cloudy. 30% chance of showers early in the evening with risk of a thunderstorm. Wind west 40 kilometers per hour, gusting to 60, diminishing to 20 late in the evening. Low 14. Wednesday, a mix of sun and cloud with 40% chance of showers. High 22. Wednesday night, cloudy periods, low 13. Thursday, a mix of sun and cloud. High 25. Thursday night, cloudy with 60% chance of showers. Low 14. Friday, cloudy with 60% chance of showers. High 23.
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2: From the CJ Radio Weather Center, here's the forecast for Verdon and Oak Lake. Tonight, cloudy with 70% chance of showers at times heavy. Wind northeast 20 kilometers per hour, becoming west 40, gusting to 60 after midnight. Low 13. Tuesday, rain ending early in the afternoon, then cloudy, amount 5 millimeters. Wind west 50 kilometers per hour, gusting to 70. High 21, humidex 25, UV index 7 or high. Tuesday night, mainly cloudy. 30% chance of showers early in the evening with risk of a thunderstorm. Wind west 40 kilometers per hour, gusting to 60, diminishing to 20 late in the evening. Low 14. Wednesday, a mix of sun and cloud with 40% chance of showers. High 22. Wednesday night, cloudy periods, low 13. Thursday, a mix of sun and cloud, high 25. Thursday night, cloudy with 60% chance of showers, low 14. Friday, cloudy with 60% chance of showers, high 23.
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From the CJ Radio Weather Center, here's the forecast for Verdon and Oak Lake. Tonight, cloudy with 70% chance of showers at times heavy. Wind northeast 20 kilometers per hour, becoming west 40, gusting to 60 after midnight. Low 13. Tuesday, rain ending early in the afternoon, then cloudy. Amount 5 millimeters. Wind west 50 kilometers per hour, gusting to 70. High 21. Humidex 25. UV index 7 or high. Tuesday night, mainly cloudy. 30% chance of showers early in the evening with risk of a thunderstorm. Wind west 40 kilometers per hour, gusting to 60, diminishing to 20 late in the evening. Low 14.

0: Wednesday, a mix of sun and cloud with 40% chance of showers. High 22. Wednesday night, cloudy periods, low 13. Thursday, a mix of sun and cloud. High 25. Thursday night, cloudy with 60% chance of showers. Low 14. Friday, cloudy with 60% chance of showers. High 23.
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0: From the CJ Radio Weather Center, here's the forecast for Verdon and Oak Lake. Tonight, cloudy with 70% chance of showers at times heavy. Wind northeast 20 kilometers per hour, becoming west 40, gusting to 60 after midnight. Low 13. Tuesday, rain ending early in the afternoon, then cloudy, amount 5 millimeters. Wind west 50 kilometers per hour, gusting to 70. High 21, humidex 25, UV index 7 or high. Tuesday night, mainly cloudy. 30% chance of showers early in the evening with risk of a thunderstorm. Wind west 40 kilometers per hour, gusting to 60, diminishing to 20 late in the evening. Low 14. Wednesday, a mix of sun and cloud with 40% chance of showers. High 22. Wednesday night, cloudy periods, low 13. Thursday, a mix of sun and cloud, high 25. Thursday night, cloudy with 60% chance of showers, low 14. Friday, cloudy with 60% chance of showers, high 23.
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0: From the CJ Radio Weather Center, here's the forecast for Verdon and Oak Lake. Tonight, cloudy with 70% chance of showers at times heavy. Wind northeast 20 kilometers per hour, becoming west 40, gusting to 60 after midnight. Low 13. Tuesday, rain ending early in the afternoon, then cloudy, amount 5 millimeters. Wind west 50 kilometers per hour, gusting to 70. High 21, humidex 25, UV index 7 or high. Tuesday night, mainly cloudy. 30% chance of showers early in the evening with risk of a thunderstorm. Wind west 40 kilometers per hour, gusting to 60, diminishing to 20 late in the evening. Low 14. Wednesday, a mix of sun and cloud with 40% chance of showers. High 22. Wednesday night, cloudy periods, low 13. Thursday, a mix of sun and cloud, high 25. Thursday night, cloudy with 60% chance of showers, low 14. Friday, cloudy with 60% chance of showers, high 23.
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0: From the CJ Radio Weather Center, here's the forecast for Verdon and Oak Lake. Tonight, cloudy with 70% chance of showers at times heavy. Wind northeast 20 kilometers per hour, becoming west 40, gusting to 60 after midnight. Low 13. Tuesday, rain ending early in the afternoon, then cloudy, amount 5 millimeters. Wind west 50 kilometers per hour, gusting to 70. High 21, humidex 25, UV index 7 or high. Tuesday night, mainly cloudy. 30% chance of showers early in the evening with risk of a thunderstorm. Wind west 40 kilometers per hour, gusting to 60, diminishing to 20 late in the evening. Low 14. Wednesday, a mix of sun and cloud with 40% chance of showers. High 22. Wednesday night, cloudy periods, low 13. Thursday, a mix of sun and cloud, high 25. Thursday night, cloudy with 60% chance of showers, low 14. Friday, cloudy with 60% chance of showers, high 23.
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0: From the CJ Radio Weather Center, here's the forecast for Verdon and Oak Lake. Tonight, cloudy with 70% chance of showers at times heavy. Wind northeast 20 kilometers per hour, becoming west 40, gusting to 60 after midnight. Low 13. Tuesday, rain ending early in the afternoon, then cloudy, amount 5 millimeters. Wind west 50 kilometers per hour, gusting to 70. High 21, humidex 25. UV index 7 or high, Tuesday night, mainly cloudy. 30% chance of showers early in the evening with risk of a thunderstorm. Wind west, 40 kilometers per hour, gusting to 60, diminishing to 20 late in the evening. Low 14. Wednesday, a mix of sun and cloud with 40% chance of showers. High 22. Wednesday night, cloudy periods, low 13. Thursday, a mix of sun and cloud. High 25. Thursday night, cloudy with 60% chance of showers. Low 14. Friday, cloudy with 60% chance of showers. High 23.
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Yeah, we were never growing up or growing old, breaking up or letting go. Girl, just like rock and roll, where's it gone?

0: From the CJ Radio Weather Center, here's the forecast for Verdon and Oak Lake. Tonight, cloudy with 70% chance of showers at times heavy. Wind northeast 20 kilometers per hour, becoming west 40, gusting to 60 after midnight. Low 13. Tuesday, rain ending early in the afternoon, then cloudy. Amount 5 millimeters. Wind west 50 kilometers per hour, gusting to 70. High 21. Humidex 25. UV index 7 or high. Tuesday night, mainly cloudy. 30% chance of showers early in the evening with risk of a thunderstorm. Wind west 40 kilometers per hour, gusting to 60, diminishing to 20 late in the evening. Low 14. Wednesday, a mix of sun and cloud with 40% chance of showers. High 22. Wednesday night, cloudy periods, low 13. Thursday, a mix of sun and cloud, high 25. Thursday night, cloudy with 60% chance of showers, low 14. Friday, cloudy with 60% chance of showers, high 23.
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room. They grab his feet, smack him till he cries. He goes home the next afternoon. Before you know it, he's off to school, and then he graduates in May.

From the CJ Radio Weather Center, here's the forecast for Verdon and Oak Lake. Tonight, cloudy with 70% chance of showers at times heavy. Wind northeast 20 kilometers per hour, becoming west 40, gusting to 60 after midnight. Low 13. Tuesday, rain ending early in the afternoon, then cloudy. Amount 5 millimeters. Wind west 50 kilometers per hour, gusting to 70. High 21. Humidex 25. UV index 7 or high. Tuesday.

0: night, mainly cloudy. 30% chance of showers early in the evening with risk of a thunderstorm. Wind west, 40 kilometers per hour, gusting to 60, diminishing to 20 late in the evening. Low 14. Wednesday, a mix of sun and cloud with 40% chance of showers. High 22. Wednesday night, cloudy periods, low 13. Thursday, a mix of sun and cloud, high 25. Thursday night, cloudy with 60% chance of showers, low 14. Friday, cloudy with 60% chance of showers, high 23.
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0: From the CJ Radio Weather Center, here's the forecast for Verdon and Oak Lake. Today, cloudy with 60% chance of showers. Risk of a thunderstorm this afternoon. Wind southwest 40 kilometers per hour, gusting to 60, becoming west 60, gusting to 80 early this afternoon. High 19, UV index 3 or moderate. Tonight, cloudy with 30% chance of showers. Risk of a thunderstorm. Early this evening, wind west 40 kilometers per hour, gusting to 60, low 14. Wednesday, cloudy with 30% chance of showers. Risk of a thunderstorm in the afternoon. Wind west 20 kilometers per hour. High 22, humidex 26, UV index 3 or moderate. Wednesday night, cloudy periods, low 13. Thursday, sunny. High 24. Thursday night, cloudy with 70% chance of showers. Low 13. Friday, cloudy with 70% chance of showers. High 23. Friday night, showers. Low 14. Saturday, periods of rain. High 23.
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0: From the CJ Radio Weather Center, here is the forecast for Verdon and Oak Lake. Today, cloudy with 60% chance of showers. Risk of a thunderstorm this afternoon. Wind southwest 40 kilometers per hour, gusting to 60, becoming west 60, gusting to 80 early this afternoon. High 19, UV index 3 or moderate. Tonight, cloudy with 30% chance of showers. Risk of a thunderstorm. Early this evening, wind west 40 kilometers per hour, gusting to 60, low 14. Wednesday, cloudy with 30% chance of showers. Risk of a thunderstorm in the afternoon. Wind west 20 kilometers per hour. High 22, humidex 26, UV index 3 or moderate. Wednesday night, cloudy periods, low 13. Thursday, sunny. High 24. Thursday night, cloudy with 70% chance of showers. Low 13. Friday, cloudy with 70% chance of showers. High 23. Friday night, showers. Low 14. Saturday, periods of rain. High 23.
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1: From the national newsroom of CJ Radio, I'm Aiden Sparks. A tornado damaged two homes in the Rossburn area Sunday night, including a century-old brick farmhouse south of the community. Brian Brown says he pulled his wife to the floor moments before the storm ripped the roof off their house and tore apart the second floor. The tornado also snapped large trees and flipped vehicles in the yard. Brown says the worst of the storm lasted about 10 seconds, and the couple was lucky to survive. They were assessing the damage Monday. Longtime Manitoba Progressive Conservative board member and former leadership candidate Wally Dowdrick is leaving the party after being barred from seeking the nomination in Turtle Mountain. Dowdrick says the party has abandoned conservatives like him, while the party accused him of violating its constitution and making repeated disparaging comments about current and former PC MLAs. Dowdrick says he had spent months organizing in the constituency and selling memberships. PC leader Abhi Khan says the party respects Dowdrick's differing view of conservatism. Heritage Minister Mark Miller says the Canadian Museum for Human Rights made an error in how it presented part of an exhibit about displaced Palestinians. Miller says the Winnipeg Museum should revise wording around the current conflict between Israel and Palestinians, including identifying Hamas as a terrorist organization. The exhibit focuses on the Nakba, the displacement of about 750,000 Palestinians during the 1948 Arab-Israeli War. The museum says it is collecting feedback and will consider Miller's concerns through its content revision process. Saskatchewan is looking at new administrative penalties for some drunk drivers who fail a roadside breath test. Justice Minister Tim McLeod says the province wants to get impaired drivers off the road more quickly while reducing pressure on the court system. Police would decide on the spot whether to pursue criminal charges, but charges would still be required if a driver is involved in a collision or has someone under 16 in the vehicle. Proposed penalties include license suspensions, vehicle impoundment, ignition interlock requirements, education courses, demerits, and fines. That's a look at news. Weather is next.
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3: There is an orange warning for rainfall in effect for Swan River and Dauphin, Nipawin, Minnedosa, and Esterhazy, with very heavy rain expected today as heavy rainfall with embedded thunderstorms continues. Total amounts will vary from place to place, but generally anywhere from 35 to 90 millimeters are expected before it tapers off on Tuesday, and highly localized rainfall could exceed 150 millimeters in places. The forecast for Swan River Dauphin, periods of rain today, risk of a thunderstorm this afternoon, amounts 10 to 20 millimeters. Winds gusting to 50 kilometers an hour, high of 19. Tonight showers, risk of a thunderstorm this evening, amounts 5 millimeters and a low of 16. Tomorrow showers, risk of a thunderstorm in the afternoon, high of 19, UV index of 3 or moderate, showers overnight and a low of 12. Thursday, sunny, high of 23, low of 12. Friday, high of 19, low of 15. And Saturday, a high of 24. For Nipawin, Minnedosa, periods of rain today. Risk of a thunderstorm this afternoon, amounts 10 to 20 millimeters. Winds gusting from 30 to 50 kilometers an hour and gusting up to 70 this morning. High of 17, a UV index of 1 or low. Showers overnight with a risk of a thunderstorm in the evening, amounts 5 to 10 millimeters. Winds gusting from 50 to 70 kilometers an hour and a low of 14. Tomorrow showers, risk of a thunderstorm in the afternoon, amounts 5 to 10 millimeters. High of 19, cloudy periods overnight and a low of 12. Thursday, high of 21, low of 13. Friday, high of 19, low of 14. And Saturday, a high of 23. For Verdon Oak Lake, cloudy with a 60% chance of showers today. There's a risk of a thunderstorm this afternoon. Winds gusting from 40 to 60 kilometers an hour and gusting to 80 early this afternoon. High of 19, a UV index of 3 or moderate. Cloudy periods overnight with a chance of showers and a risk of a thunderstorm early in the evening. Winds gusting from 40 to 60 kilometers an hour and a low of 14. Tomorrow cloudy with a chance of showers, risk of a thunderstorm in the afternoon, high of 22, humidex 26, a UV index of 3 or moderate, cloudy periods overnight and a low of 13. Thursday sunny, high of 24, low of 13, Friday high of 23, low of 14, and Saturday a high of 23. For Gimli Arbrick, mix of sun and cloud today. Becoming cloudy this afternoon with a 60% chance of showers late in the afternoon. There's a risk of a thunderstorm this afternoon as well. Winds gusting from 30 to 50 kilometers an hour and up to 70 this morning. High of 22, humidex 27, a UV index of 7 or high. Cloudy periods overnight with a 60% chance of showers. Risk of a thunderstorm early in the evening. Winds gusting from 50 to 70 kilometers an hour and a low of 16. Tomorrow, mix of sun and cloud. 60% chance of showers in the afternoon with a risk of a thunderstorm. High of 22, humidex 27, a UV index of 7 or high. Cloudy periods overnight with a 60% chance of showers and a low of 14. Thursday clearing, high of 22, low of 13. Friday, high of 23, low of 15. And Saturday, a high of 23. And for Esterhazy, showers today amounts 15 to 25 millimeters. Winds gusting from 30 to 50 kilometers an hour. High of 18, a UV index of 3 or moderate. Showers overnight amounts 5 to 10 millimeters. Winds gusting from 30 to 50 kilometers an hour and a low of 15. Tomorrow showers, temperature steady at 18, a UV index of 3 or moderate. Cloudy with a 60% chance of showers overnight and a low of 13. Thursday clearing, high of 21, low of 13. Friday, high of 20, low of 14. And Saturday, a high of 23. Let's take a look at temperatures in our listening area. Esterhazy, 15 degrees. Gimli Arbrick, 17. Verdon Oak Lake, 14. Nipaw Minnedosa's at 15. And Swan River's at 17 degrees.
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0: 10 after 6 after 5 in Saskatchewan. I had got my rain, borrowed one of the rain, what are these?
1: Umbrellas?
0: Yes. I don't usually use it. It's my wife's.
1: I was going to bring one to hold open the window at the drive-thru this morning.
0: Yes.
1: Yeah, but I didn't.
0: Mm-hmm.
1: Yeah.
0: On the show this morning, got something interesting. If we ever get to one of these kind of days, you go to the beach and you get sick. Next time you go to the beach, you mean kind of somebody's getting sick again. It's like, has it happened to you? If it has, a new study here in Canada that may give you a reason why you've been getting sick.
1: Oh.
0: When you're going to the beach.
1: Okay. Interesting.
0: It's probably not what you're thinking either.
1: Okay.
0: Yeah. Well, yeah, it's not what you're thinking.
1: All
0: well,
1: right.
0: Unless you can read my mind.
1: Bat rabies.
0: Ooh.
1: I got a story about bats and rabies. Mm. And allegedly, this is a thing in Canada, and we need to be knowledgeable about some people have died.
0: Yeah, because I think I told you when my sister lived in Pilot Butte, just outside of Regina there.
1: Or butt, depending.
0: Or butt, yeah. They had bats. As soon as you came in the house, there was like there was bat droppings on their mat.
1: In their house?
0: No, not in the house, outside the house, but right at the door. You'd look down on the mat there, it's like, ugh! And you know, it's because bats. Yes, guano. Makes it sound much better.
1: Yeah, it does.
0: Mm-hmm. I've got a list of things you should never put in one of those bins at the airport there as they're scanning or whatever.
1: Oh.
0: That might be interesting.
1: That may.
0: Mm-hmm.
1: I have great news. Smaller doses of exercise might be better for us in some cases.
0: Wow.
1: Uh-huh.
0: You know,
1: see, we're on the right track.
0: Yeah.
1: You and me, I mean.
0: Oh, okay.
1: Mm-hmm. And the small doses.
0: The small doses.
1: Mm-hmm.
0: Plus lots more. Plus we're going to try and give you some totals for rainfall. Before I left, we've got these, the downspouts. We can adjust them to either go in the rain barrel or go out the lawn somewhere. So I
1: presume
0: got
1: the barrel's full.
0: A little wet just to make sure that they were hitting the eaves troughs like out away from the house.
1: Ah, good. That's smart.
0: They were set there. But well, smart in the morning, but if it wasn't set like that last night.
1: Mm-hmm.
0: Mm-hmm. So maybe we'll remind everybody about that as well.
1: Smart.
0: Plus, SMRT. And I think I mentioned to you before, it's like the neighbor's got the sump pump running. I've never seen that thing running other than this year. I didn't even know they had one.
1: Interesting.
0: And it's been running and running and running and running. And
1: that is a very
0: running.
1: Common story.
0: Yeah. It's like, because it's running onto the street or whatever, and it's like,
1: yeah.
0: Yeah. So, never seen that before in the 30 years we lived there.
1: Wow. That says a lot.
0: Mm-hmm. They claim it did once or twice before, but I've never seen it. But this has been like the whole, I don't know, month of it.
1: Wow.
0: Yeah. Anyway, we're going to try and be happy this morning. Katy Perry can help us.

0: That was Katy Perry with Mark and Ainsley on this Tuesday morning.
1: Is that the one that's with Trudeau?
0: With Trudeau?
1: Who's with Trudeau?
0: Yeah. Oh, Katy Perry is. I thought you meant the song with Trudeau.
1: Oh, no.
0: Like, I just... Oh, gosh, no.
1: Okay. Well.
0: But yes, that's the one.
1: It's kind of cool, actually.
0: Mm-hmm. That she's with Justin Trudeau?
1: That he's with her.
0: Okay. That makes sense.
1: He doesn't do anything for me.
0: No, me neither.
1: Or even his, with his dad. Goofy hair. His dad was one of these guys, too, that was with a whole bunch of famous people way back.
0: Isn't there some controversy of who his dad may actually be?
1: Oh, that I don't know.
0: I think I could see a dad of a questioning of who was with who for Justin Trudeau. Mm-hmm.
1: I could see, he kind of looks like his dad, but...
0: Yeah, I don't know.
1: No, okay.
0: Anyway.
1: How do we do that?
0: Over to Colorado, a home security camera is set up at a house, as usual.
1: Mm-hmm.
0: So,
1: they're everywhere.
0: Mm-hmm. A man, the video footage shows a man, he goes to his pickup truck. He had gone in the house for some things, or coming out. That's all we need to know. Mm. Opens the door. Boom, there's a bear in the truck. Mm. Like, only... And I wonder, people that live in the mountains or in bear-prevalent areas, are they expecting a bear at every turn? Like deer here. Or, yeah. I mean, that's not shocking. Even when they're in town, it's like, oh, whoop, whoop, deer. And we, you know.
1: There was one during the day coming down towards our place. And I said, psst, psst, to the wife, psst, psst, look, look. Trying to be quiet and not let the dog see it.
0: Right.
1: It's like, there's a deer, like. 4 houses away.
0: Not that the dog would do anything except bark scare it away.
1: Scared away, yeah. So don't move.
0: But so that doesn't freak us out.
1: No.
0: We're used to
1: deer. They're not going to hurt you.
0: But we're expecting them here. They inhabit it here. But so in Colorado or even places in BC, bears are very...
1: prevalent?
0: What are they? Yeah, prevalent, run rampant. Yeah, it is. So he comes to his truck, though, opens the door, boom, there's a bear in there. Allegedly... And his camera captures this whole thing. So allegedly the bear had gone through a window of the truck on the other side, climbed through an open window, ran. So he runs around to the front of the truck, but the bear didn't exit through the open door. So he opens the door. Boom, mm-hmm. There's a bear. So he runs away. Bear doesn't leave. Bear continues to rummage around the truck for food.
1: Well, I imagine he probably has a pretty good nose. There probably was food in the truck sometime in its life, you know.
0: French fry under the seat.
1: Yeah.
0: Who doesn't have that? A man, so the man ends up, he retrieves what they call a wooden plank. Now, I'm not sure. I don't know what I'm picturing with wooden plank. I'm picturing kind of a 2x4 or maybe a 2x6. Is it kind of what I'm...
1: That's what I'm thinking when you say it, but...
0: And I don't know how long it would be, but it says he used it to intimidate the bear into vacating the vehicle. How do you intimidate a bear with a wooden plank?
1: I'm thinking you're aggravating is the word.
0: Well, because...
1: You know what I'm saying?
0: I mean, you hold up this wooden and you're going, get out of my truck, and the bear, I better get out of there. Like,
1: right.
0: I don't think that's how it went down. I also, as we're told, would not be poking the bear with the plank because...
1: Well, can you imagine if somebody did that to you?
0: Poked me?
1: Well, had
0: with a plank?
1: Had a plank and it's coming up to you. What?
0: Oh, I would back away,
1: well,
0: but
1: maybe
0: I
1: a
0: am
1: little
0: not
1: bit.
0: A bear.
1: But if it was me that did it or your daughter or something, you'd be like, what the heck's going on here? And, you know?
0: Yeah, get my own plank.
1: Well, she'd do her mom kind of thing and straighten us out. Yes, you know what I mean?
0: What are you doing?
1: That's right. You give me that.
0: Yeah.
1: You go to your room.
0: Yeah. And what's in your mouth? Yeah.
1: A bar of soap soon.
0: Anyway. So that was the outcome. The bear left.
1: Yeah.
0: Mm-hmm.
1: We had a similar thing. We were at the lake and a wasp came into the tent.
0: Oh.
1: Wife's like, I'm not being in here with that. It's like, well, I don't want to be in here either. What are we supposed to do? Get a plank?
0: Yeah.
1: Like your bear thing?
0: Right. I know.
1: Yeah, you're like, here, this is like get out of the tent, Barry Barry or whatever. Yeah.
0: Barry Barry.
1: Oh, yeah.
0: I just got a report that there's lots of water backed up at at 7th Avenue South and 4th Street South. That's at the personal care home. And we'll have to do some intermediate messaging about this. There's also lots of local, I guess it is overland flooding, but right in Swan River, in town here, there's areas where the water is pooling. Well, that's a better way to put it.
1: Well, because I noticed, like, to the curb, top of the curb, in places I've seen, you know, and then it's extending out. So if you have a sump pump, maybe go make sure it's working.
0: Yes.
1: Keep checking on it all day.
0: And you had made a good point of the eaves.
1: Oh, yes.
0: Making sure they're, if you've got extensions or whatnot,
1: make sure the water's
0: as far away as you can get that water from the basement.
1: Yes.
0: We just also received a message that some basements are flooding.
1: Yeah.
0: There's lots taking on water in my area as well, including me.
1: Yes. So. You know, and even if you have never had water, check. You know, and check a few times. Like, it's just, you know, better to, if you see it, fix the problem now if you can't sop it up or something like that.
0: Definitely.
1: Versus finding out hours and hours and hours later.
0: That's, you know, definitely worst case scenario.
1: Because that's never a good thing.
0: No.
1: Yeah, you know, we're not trying to scare anybody or nothing. Just, it's, so it's happening. So just, if we, how would you word that? Or come about it and just kind of try and deal with it as we have it.
0: You bet.
1: Yeah. So we'll keep you posted anyway. Be safe and be smart. I was smart yesterday because I was actually camping in Trailer's home tonight. And am I glad?
0: So what a great decision.
1: I was going to come home today after the show. Like, I was going to go back there, spend the day, and then come back.
0: Good decision.
1: One of the few things, one of the few good decisions I made as it's pouring rain here in Swan River.

0: 28 minutes after 7 after 6 in Saskatchewan as we...
1: Or 6 and after 5 in Saskatchewan.
0: Oh, I guess you're right.
1: Depends.
0: Tomato, tomato.
1: Wouldn't want anybody to feel like they were late.
0: It's not good to be late, I hear.
1: No.
0: Yeah. No, you don't get the joke. Okay. Maybe it wasn't that funny.
1: Okay.
0: Let's talk somebody stupider than me.
1: Okay.
0: Gas.
1: You're not stupid.
0: A man, you keep saying that, in Scotland, making headlines, he's telling the court, well, he's supposed to be doing community service. 38-year-old convicted of dangerous driving. Before he started his required meetings with social workers, his lawyer identified his bearded dragon.
1: That is a lizard?
0: That is an emotional support lizard, supposedly.
1: Oh, okay.
0: Yeah,
1: I was
0: thinking,
1: like, what's a bearded dragon?
0: Yeah,
1: I
0: what?
1: Never heard
0: I identified that. I'm thinking, is that code for something?
1: Yeah.
0: Oh, God. Terry, this is the 38-year-old, says, we don't go anywhere without each other. And apparently

0: totally sane and anything our listeners would do. But this guy,
1: yeah,
0: lizard, come on.
1: Talk about freaking people out, too.
0: Yes.
1: Like, there's things I expect to see in public. I think they can get fairly big.
0: Because I'm thinking, like, some of those lizards I've seen, like, are, you know, 6 foot long or some silly thing.
1: Like iguana or whatever.
0: Okay, yes. So I don't know if this bearded dragon thing gets that big. But
1: I think no matter how big it is, they're freaky looking. And if a person, you're expecting to see a little puppy in somebody's arm, and it's a lizard, that would take you back.
0: And we have had stories before of people trying to bring horses and all these other kind of things that they're claiming. And legally, I thought, well, it depends on where you are. Where do we say this was Scotland? I don't know what the laws are there, but I think it was supposed to be basically like dogs or cats, maybe. And was there something else?
1: Oh, I'm not sure.
0: Not even sure about the cat.
1: Have to be domestic. Yeah, I'm not sure about the cat either.
0: Yeah, well. I guess one good thing about having emotional support coffee, they'll usually let you bring coffee almost anywhere.
1: Almost anywhere.
0: Yeah. Can you bring that on a plane, I wonder?
1: No. Well, if you get it through the on the other side of security, I think you can.
0: Do they have the one I want? I don't know. There's an orange warning for rainfall in effect for Swan River and Dauphin, Nipawa, Minnedosa, and Esterhazy. With very heavy rain expected today, as heavy rainfall with embedded thunderstorms continues. Total amounts will vary from place to place, but generally anywhere from 35 to 90 millimeters are expected before it tapers off on Tuesday, and highly localized rainfall could exceed 150 millimeters in places. The forecast for Swan River Dauphin, periods of rain today, risk of a thunderstorm this afternoon, amounts 10 to 20 millimeters, winds gusting to 50 kilometers an hour, high of 19. Tonight showers, risk of a thunderstorm this evening, amounts 5 millimeters, and a low of 16. Tomorrow showers, risk of a thunderstorm in the afternoon, high of 19, UV index of 3 or moderate. Showers overnight and a low of 12. Thursday, sunny, high of 23, low of 12. Friday, high of 19, low of 15. And Saturday, a high of 24. For Nipawa, Minnedosa, periods of rain today. Risk of a thunderstorm this afternoon, amounts 10 to 20 millimeters. Winds gusting from 30 to 50 kilometers an hour and gusting up to 70 this morning. High of 17, a UV index of 1 or low. Showers overnight with a risk of a thunderstorm in the evening, amounts 5 to 10 millimeters. Winds gusting from 50 to 70 kilometers an hour and a low of 14. Tomorrow showers, risk of a thunderstorm in the afternoon, amounts 5 to 10 millimeters, high of 19. Cloudy periods overnight and a low of 12. Thursday, high of 21, low of 13. Friday, high of 19, low of 14. And Saturday, a high of 23. For Verdon Oak Lake, cloudy with a 60% chance of showers today. There's a risk of a thunderstorm this afternoon. Winds gusting from 40 to 60 kilometers an hour and gusting to 80 early this afternoon. High of 19, a UV index of 3 or moderate. Cloudy periods overnight with a chance of showers and a risk of a thunderstorm early in the evening. Winds gusting from 40 to 60 kilometers an hour and a low of 14. Tomorrow cloudy with a chance of showers, risk of a thunderstorm in the afternoon. High of 22, humidex 26, a UV index of 3 or moderate. Cloudy periods overnight and a low of 13. Thursday sunny, high of 24, low of 13. Friday high of 23, low of 14. And Saturday a high of 23. For Gimli Arbor, mix of sun and cloud today. Becoming cloudy this afternoon with a 60% chance of showers late in the afternoon. There's a risk of a thunderstorm this afternoon as well. Winds gusting from 30 to 50 kilometers an hour and up to 70 this morning. High of 22, humidex 27, a UV index of 7 or high. Cloudy periods overnight with a 60% chance of showers. Risk of a thunderstorm early in the evening. Winds gusting from 50 to 70 kilometers an hour and a low of 16. Tomorrow, mix of sun and cloud. 60% chance of showers in the afternoon with a risk of a thunderstorm. High of 22, humidex 27, a UV index of 7 or high. Cloudy periods overnight with a 60% chance of showers and a low of 14. Thursday clearing, high of 22, low of 13. Friday, high of 23, low of 15. And Saturday, a high of 23. And for Esterhazy, showers today amounts 15 to 25 millimeters. Winds gusting from 30 to 50 kilometers an hour. High of 18, a UV index of 3 or moderate. Showers overnight amounts 5 to 10 millimeters. Winds gusting from 30 to 50 kilometers an hour and a low of 15. Tomorrow showers, temperature steady at 18, a UV index of 3 or moderate. Cloudy with a 60% chance of showers overnight and a low of 13. Thursday clearing, high of 21, low of 13. Friday, high of 20, low of 14. And Saturday, a high of 23. Take a look at temperatures in the listening area. Esterhazy, 15 degrees. Gimli Arbor is at 17. Verdon Oak Lake, 14. Nipawa, Minnedosa is at 15. And Swan River sitting at 17 degrees. I was just looking at total rainfall amounts. Well, this is just since midnight in the Minnedosa area. 7.7 millimeters they've had since that. We're going to try and compile these all together, what we've had since the rain started. But 7.7 millimeters since midnight. Yeah.

0: Well,
1: that's not that bad yet, but that's just since midnight. But I don't know what they had earlier. But anyway, as we mentioned there, check, basements, everything else. We have heard of some basements starting to flood a little bit in different areas.
0: Mm-hmm. And that's specifically in Swan River and Swan Valley West.
1: Yeah, so even if you've never had water in your basement before, it doesn't hurt to check. You know, go to all the corners and wherever else. Sometimes it pools in weird spots, so you think, oh, it'd be this way or that way or somewhere, but...
0: Mm-hmm.
1: Yeah.
0: I found myself, when I was driving to work this morning, I knew, because you taught me, there were some people that go blasting through the water and soak their engine, whatever, and you want to go slow so that you're not...
1: You don't want the engine to suck water.
0: ...in all that water. Right.
1: Yeah.
0: And, but... So I'm watching for that. Windshield wipers are going, and I didn't see the water, and all of a sudden I was in it. Ah!
1: Yeah.
0: So if you're going to go driving, just be aware that there is pooling happening on the road, especially, I'm sure it's happening in other areas, but I'm specifically talking my experience in Swan River.
1: And different vehicles have different ways, places that they're sucking air.
0: Oh.
1: Some are sucking them a little lower down, like in your grill or higher or whatever, so you don't know how fast you can go, so don't go fast.
0: That is a solution.
1: I always say, pretend your favorite child is strapped to the bumper.
0: Oh, wow.
1: Yeah. How fast would you drive in the water there? You'd want to drive slow, so it
0: I don't know if that is...
1: not a good thing.
0: It's really an effective analogy.
1: No. Well, I would have said spouse, but you would have said, I'm going to drive as fast as I can. Depends on the spouse.
0: True.
1: That might be Mrs. Uncle Mark.
0: No, it wouldn't.
1: I'll strap him to the...
0: You'd have her on the roof for sure.
1: No, but I'm saying she would have me strapped to the bumper.

0: 6:40, 5:40 in Saskatchewan. So we've been hearing about the heat wave that's been happening in France.
1: Oh, yes.
0: And these are totals that they have never experienced before, like 106 degrees Fahrenheit, over 40 degrees Celsius, mm-hmm. those sorts of temperatures. Yeah. And they have no air conditioning there.
1: Mm-hmm. I think it was 5% or something of the folks.
0: Yeah,
1: too,
0: not no, but almost.
1: Which is
0: none.
1: No one. Yeah. Why mm-hmm. would you if it's never needed? Never,
0: exactly.
1: You know.
0: There's a whole bunch of posts where folks are cooking with the sun.
1: Oh.
0: One guy's making crepes. They're putting the frying pan out on the window ledge.
1: Okay, yeah.
0: And or wherever. Yeah. And they're frying eggs. They're making crepes. They're making all these foods
1: mm-hmm.
0: just with the sun and the pan.
1: Out.
0: Yeah, that, you know, it, like, yeah, they're doing, like, mm-hmm. burgers, patties. Of course, they're...
1: Because I've seen where, you know, people... be silly, they'll like try and fry an egg on the cement, like on a sidewalk,
0: right, just to prove a point that
1: and
0: it's
1: that's
0: that
1: how hot,
0: hot
1: that is. But if it's hot enough to make the pan hot enough,
0: yes,
1: to fry.
0: I was watching the video and it's, you can see it start sizzling, and it just really gives you perspective on how hot,
1: yes,
0: is hot.
1: And like you say, you know, if you're, I can't fathom it because mm-hmm. I have air conditioning, so I'd turn the air conditioning on. But if you had no, you know, it's almost like our winter times too. You know, the odd time that somebody gets it so cold and it's like, well, they don't have a furnace.
0: Oh, I see what
1: you're in some of those places,
0: saying.
1: Yeah.
0: Yes, like in the States or mm-hmm. whatever. Mm-hmm.
1: Like where my brother-in-law is in Mexico.
0: And now Bill could probably speak to it more. I don't know what kind of infrastructure we're talking about here, but apparently they have like trams there and the lines are melting.
1: Oh.
0: Like their stuff is failing because of this heat. It's really serious.
1: Oh,
0: yeah. I had no idea. I mean, we're not prepared for necessarily 106 degrees, but we've been up over 40 here
1: mm-hmm.
0: Many times.
1: Yes.
0: Although we have the air conditioning. And
1: for most of us. And like mm-hmm. if worse came to worse, you might be able to go into an air conditioned building somewhere else.
0: From what I understand, they have
1: like
0: cooling facilities there mm. where women and not just women, but women and children, like young babies,
1: oh, yeah.
0: those that cannot take that extreme heat.
1: Mm-hmm.
0: And like thousands of people have died. More than 1,000, I think, was the last number I heard. And that's based on since this heat wave started that they're directly attributing to the heat.
1: Yeah.
0: It's really serious over there. But mm-hmm. on the other side, kind of interesting that they're cooking with it.
1: Yes.
0: It's crazy.
1: If there was some way to use that for good, however that works, or it's like, make it into cool.
0: Or if we could harness that heat energy to do...
1: Oh, yeah. And send it where it's cold.
0: Yeah.
1: We could send them some of our rain.
0: See, we've,
1: that would help.
0: Oh, gosh, was I thinking of that. If we mm-hmm. could just redirect this
1: we could swap.
0: Over the forest
1: yeah, let's
0: fires.
1: Do a, can we do that? Let's get a hold of Mr. Carney today and say, like, can we... Let's do a swap with them.
0: Yeah.
1: We'll give them a little bit of rain if they give us a little bit of heat.
0: Mm-hmm.
1: No?
0: No, I don't think what? It's going to work.
1: He wouldn't want to do that?
0: I mean, can't say.
1: Oh, okay.

0: 647, 547 in Saskatchewan. Those Lemon Cash. Turn it up. Today is Social Media Day.
1: Oh, it's not every day?
0: I guess so. I don't know. Do we need to celebrate it?
1: Like, they have a
0: day for everything. When is it?
1: Mark and Ainsley Day.
0: That's right. I think it's every weekday morning between 6 and 9:30 Manitoba time.
1: I guess we do have a spot.
0: Well, we sure seem to toot our own horn. Yeah. I guess today's the day that you celebrate all the horrors that social media has brought upon us.
1: Oh.
0: So originally created in 2010 to recognize social media's impact on bringing the world together. I think it does. I don't know. They say celebrating, a lot of the companies that were celebrating at the time when it started up, MySpace, Friendster, and Vine, they're all gone, right?
1: Friendster. I missed that one.
0: Yeah. Here are some fun facts about social media. Woohoo! The average person spends 141 minutes a day on social media.
1: Wow.
0: That's lots.
1: That is lots.
0: Hmm. Youch. Plus, if you add your normal TV time, plus whatever else time, plus when is there time for work or sleep?
1: Truly.
0: Over 5.4 billion people used social media last year. 5.4 billion. How many billion people are on the earth now?
1: Oh, it's not funny. That's just what I was thinking.
0: Mm-hmm. What else we got going on here? We can actually give... let's take a look here. 84% of Americans say that they've used YouTube. 71% of Americans say they have used Facebook. And 50% say they've used Instagram. So that's just how that's going on.
1: We've just got word that Highway 49 has collapsed between Pelly and Norquay. I'm looking at a picture here of a truck in the road. Mm-hmm. We're going to get Bill on the line and... he'll give us some updates on that as well. But so that's Highway 49 has collapsed between Pelly and Norquay.
0: Mm-hmm. Just give us a second here and we'll give him a call. And see, you know, what he's got to say. I was just looking at rainfall totals. So far, Neepwa up to like this time, 101.3 millimeters. So that's quite a bit. We're just going to get Bill on the line right now. Give me a second here. That's live radio for you. Bill, are you there?
2: I'm here.
0: Oh, my. You're not floating away, are you?
2: No, I'm out doing flood patrol at the moment, so I wanted to update you a little bit on what's happening.
0: Appreciate that.
2: It has not stopped raining in the Swan River Valley since about 10 o'clock last night, and it's been raining continually since then. So certainly in the south, you saw that heavy rain go through the 6 inches. Down at Boisevain, 5 inches and other places. Unfortunately, that rain system got stuck once it crossed Duck Mountains and is continuing to rain here. As Ainsley has just mentioned there, Highway 49 has now collapsed. That is between Norquay and Pelly, what we would call Snake Creek, if folks kind of know where that is. That is where that road has failed, and unfortunately it failed with a vehicle into it. That was in the overnight hours. It's closed now. In the Swan Valley West, we're just starting to assess damages, but the water is still rising. Numerous roads are overtopped here. We're measuring by the wheelbarrow at the moment. The rain gauges aren't necessarily holding at all unless you happen to go to the night to empty them. But I did look at one rain gauge that shows now over 4 inches, but I think that's a little low because I looked at the wheelbarrow. And the wheelbarrow has over a foot in it. Now, of course, the wheelbarrow flexes a little differently, but that would still lead you to believe that there's 6 to 7 inches of rain have fallen to that wheelbarrow. Our public works folks are having trouble getting around right now because we have roads that are completely impassable due to water. I'm just looking at one right now, Road 169, where typically in a spring flood it would go over a little bit. Right now we're over by a couple feet on that road, and again washing out more farmland. So the flooding is at least as bad in the open areas as it was last time. The question now, of course, is how much rain fell in the mountains and what's going to happen to the Roaring River. Minnetonka was sandbagging the last few days, trying to prepare for that, and certainly other people were collecting up some sandbags last night. We don't yet know what those flows look like. We're hoping it's not as bad. That's kind of the fingers crossed moment here. This rain has fallen a little slower and over a broader area, so we're hoping the runoff, while horrible. Won't be quite the level of flooding we saw there a couple weeks ago when we had the big flood go through, but so far as yet, we just don't know.
0: Yeah. Hmm. I imagine no one's saying any much about staying off the roads or anything. I don't know what...
2: Well, you know, certainly if you're traveling this morning, it's, be very careful. There is a lot of water moving through this area, at least, and could easily be washouts. And remember, going through deep water is never a good idea. If you can see the bottom through it and it's just trickling over, that's probably something you could do if you're brave. But, you know, I'm going to post a video here shortly of one of these crossings. It's going to be an example of one that you simply should not try to cross. It's so deep, you have no idea what's under there. Plus, it's probably deep enough to wash small vehicles over.
0: Hmm. That's not good, yeah. Okay.
2: Unfortunately, the rain continues. Every basement I've seen so far is flooded. I've only looked at two, but they're flooded. My own basement has a river going through it about an inch deep right now.
0: Ooh.
2: Which is first time I've ever seen that happen.
0: Yeah.
1: Sorry to hear that. That's mm-hmm. unfortunate for everybody experiencing that right now.
0: Mm-hmm.
2: You know, other people are adding additional pumps trying to keep up to theirs.
0: Yes. Okay, and it would be good to be checking on those pumps. And.
2: Yes, for sure.
0: Yeah.
1: So maybe we'll check in with you again in maybe the next half hour. And
2: Yeah, we'll likely talk again here once we have a little better idea. I'm still looking for a route away from my house that I can actually drive on.
0: Oh, okay.
2: Some other flood damage.
0: Mm-hmm. Well, that's good to know, and if you find out any more closures or anything, maybe let us know, too, and be safe. And yeah?
2: Yep.
0: Okay, appreciate that. Thanks, Bill. We appreciate him letting us know what's going on in our area, anyway, here in the Swan River area. Mm-hmm. It's like we've had lots and lots of rain, so.
1: And I had read this morning that the system now, they quote, has stalled over us, yeah. Which is kind of what Bill was just explaining.
0: Mm-hmm. So you've ever had your car stall? Into the fact that it's stuck where it is.
1: Mm-hmm.
0: So this rain is stuck where it is. It's like it's not moving away.
1: Mm-hmm.
0: So either it's got to get all the rain out of the clouds or move. I don't know.
1: That's right.
0: Can we send us some jumper cables up there and give them a boost and say...
1: Jeepers.
0: No? Well, it just, you know, it's a... What is that? What do you call those kind of things where it's a parallel kind of a story that somebody might understand? I don't know.
1: Well, it sounded good.
0: Yeah. Usually anything I say sounds good in my mind till I actually speak it.
1: Parallel is a good word.

658, 558 in Saskatchewan as we start off with a rainy morning in the Swan Valley area for sure, plus other places. Just give you some ideas. Some of the rainfalls up to, I believe, it was possibly about midnight. Boisevain got 152 millimeters. Deloraine got 128. I'm going to try and update these because it's rained since then, too. Nipaw's had 101.3 millimeters. Minto had about 115 millimeters. Shiloh had 99.4. Souris had 85.9. There's been some road washouts here in the Swan Valley area there, I guess Swan Valley West, that we'll try and keep you posted about in a little while. So stick with us, and we'll try and keep you as up to date as we can. What can we talk about here that could be interesting? I guess if you're a World Club Cup fan, there's a guy, I'm going to just play the chat and you figure it out.

0: So what's happening here is a guy had lost his wallet. So I guess if you hadn't seen last week, somebody at the World Cup found somebody's keys and chanted about them. So now Argentinian fans found a guy's wallet. They started chanting his name until he came forward and picked it up. So it's kind of neat. I guess, you know, they're having some fun with what they're doing there. And I guess, you know, how do you find the person if you've got, you know, thousands and thousands and thousands of people there? Just shout his name till he comes. The only problem would be, like, how do you prove it's his wallet? Well, I guess if you had ID, like a picture ID or something like that in there. If it's just wallet with money in it, although they knew his name, right? So I guess that makes sense. Anyway, it's time for the news. It's 7 o'clock, 6 o'clock in Saskatchewan. Here's Aiden Sparks to do that for us.
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2: From the national newsroom of CJ Radio, I'm Aiden Sparks. British Columbia nurses have issued a 72-hour strike notice after rejecting a tentative agreement with health employers. The Nurses Bargaining Association says 67% of nurses voted against the deal after strong support for job action in May. The union says nurses are seeking a general wage increase and want more attention on workload pressures, unsafe conditions, and staffing shortages. Union leaders say a strike is not what nurses want, but many feel they have no choice. A 17-year-old boy from Dufresne has died after a crash southeast of Winnipeg that police believe may have gone unnoticed overnight. RCMP say they were called shortly before 7 a.m. Sunday after an SUV was found in the ditch along Highway 405 near Lorette. Police say the vehicle had flipped and was severely damaged. Investigators initially searched the area for the driver before finding him inside the vehicle. RCMP believe the crash happened sometime overnight before being discovered in daylight. Health Canada has approved the first generic version of the weight loss drug Wegovy. The new medication, called Svemia, is a once-weekly semaglutide injection made by Canadian pharmaceutical company Apotex. It has been authorized for chronic weight management in people 12 and older, along with a reduced calorie diet and increased physical activity. Health Canada says the drug met its standards for safety, effectiveness, and quality. The department is also reviewing 6 more generic semaglutide submissions from other manufacturers. Saskatchewan is looking at new administrative penalties for some drunk drivers who fail a roadside breath test. Justice Minister Tim McLeod says the province wants to get impaired drivers off the road more quickly while reducing pressure on the court system. Police would decide on the spot whether to pursue criminal charges, but charges would still be required if a driver is involved in a collision or has someone under 16 in the vehicle. Proposed penalties include license suspensions, vehicle impoundment, ignition interlock requirements, education courses, demerits, and fines. That's a look at news. Weather is next.
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0: We'll take a look at the synoptic overview for Manitoba, Saskatchewan. They're saying general unsettled, but much quieter day on tap in the wake of Monday's intense thunderstorms that gave strong winds and heavy rainfall to much of southern Manitoba. Isolated to scattered thunderstorms will be possible across much of southern Saskatchewan, as well as southern and central Manitoba today, as general instability remains at the westerly flow in the wake of the low-pressure system now over western Manitoba. A rogue severe thunderstorm cannot be ruled out over extreme southwestern Saskatchewan, where slightly higher instability and shear exists, but confidence is low for our yellow risk area at this time. There will be a risk of funnel clouds, mostly over central Manitoba and the vicinity of the upper low. They're also saying that heavy rains continue about the deep occluded low pressure system over western and central Manitoba. Another 15 to 25 millimeters is forecast for today. The system will stall as it gradually weakens, giving additional showers and thunderstorms tomorrow. Rainfall warning continues for over the parklands of western Manitoba as the region remains particularly vulnerable to any additional precipitation. Accumulating rainfall is also forecast across the Interlake and central Manitoba today and tomorrow. There is an orange warning for rainfall in effect for Swan River and Dauphin, Nipawin, Minnedosa, and Esterhazy, with very heavy rain expected today as heavy rainfall with embedded thunderstorms continues. Total amounts will vary from place to place, but generally anywhere from 35 to 90 millimeters are expected before it tapers off on Tuesday, and highly localized rainfall could exceed 150 millimeters in places. The forecast for Swan River Dauphin, periods of rain today, risk of a thunderstorm this afternoon, amounts 10 to 20 millimeters, winds gusting to 50 kilometers an hour, high of 19. Tonight showers, risk of a thunderstorm this evening, amounts 5 millimeters and a low of 16. Tomorrow showers, risk of a thunderstorm in the afternoon, high of 19, UV index of 3 or moderate. Showers overnight and a low of 12. Thursday, sunny, high of 23, low of 12. Friday, high of 19, low of 15. And Saturday, a high of 24. For Nipawin, Minnedosa, periods of rain today. Risk of a thunderstorm this afternoon, amounts 10 to 20 millimeters. Winds gusting from 30 to 50 kilometers an hour and gusting up to 70 this morning. High of 17, a UV index of 1 or low. Showers overnight with a risk of a thunderstorm in the evening, amounts 5 to 10 millimeters. Winds gusting from 50 to 70 kilometers an hour and a low of 14. Tomorrow showers, risk of a thunderstorm in the afternoon, amounts 5 to 10 millimeters, high of 19. Cloudy periods overnight and a low of 12. Thursday, high of 21, low of 13. Friday, high of 19, low of 14. And Saturday, a high of 23. For Verdon Oak Lake, cloudy with a 60% chance of showers today. There's a risk of a thunderstorm this afternoon. Winds gusting from 40 to 60 kilometers an hour and gusting to 80 early this afternoon. High of 19, a UV index of 3 or moderate. Cloudy periods overnight with a chance of showers and a risk of a thunderstorm early in the evening. Winds gusting from 40 to 60 kilometers an hour and a low of 14. Tomorrow cloudy with a chance of showers, risk of a thunderstorm in the afternoon, high of 22, humidex 26, a UV index of 3 or moderate. Cloudy periods overnight and a low of 13. Thursday sunny, high of 24, low of 13. Friday high of 23, low of 14. And Saturday a high of 23. For Gimli Arbrick, mix of sun and cloud today. Becoming cloudy this afternoon with a 60% chance of showers late in the afternoon. There's a risk of a thunderstorm this afternoon as well. Winds gusting from 30 to 50 kilometers an hour and up to 70 this morning. High of 22, humidex 27, a UV index of 7 or high. Cloudy periods overnight with a 60% chance of showers. Risk of a thunderstorm early in the evening. Winds gusting from 50 to 70 kilometers an hour and a low of 16. Tomorrow, mix of sun and cloud. 60% chance of showers in the afternoon with a risk of a thunderstorm. High of 22, humidex 27, a UV index of 7 or high. Cloudy periods overnight with a 60% chance of showers and a low of 14. Thursday clearing, high of 22, low of 13. Friday, high of 23, low of 15. And Saturday, a high of 23. And for Esterhazy, showers today amounts 15 to 25 millimeters. Winds gusting from 30 to 50 kilometers an hour. High of 18, a UV index of 3 or moderate. Showers overnight amounts 5 to 10 millimeters. Winds gusting from 30 to 50 kilometers an hour and a low of 15. Tomorrow showers, temperature steady at 18, a UV index of 3 or moderate. Cloudy with a 60% chance of showers overnight and a low of 13. Thursday clearing, high of 21, low of 13. Friday, high of 20, low of 14. And Saturday, a high of 23. Taking a look at temperatures in our listening area, Esterhazy, you're at 14 degrees. Gimli Arbrick is 18. Verdon Oak Lake, 14. Nipawin, Minnedosa is 15. And Swan River sitting at 17 degrees as well. If you're just waking up, especially in the Swan River, Swan Valley West area, you want to just make sure your basements are okay, as there has been some reports of some basement flooding happening already in basements that don't normally flood. Give you an update as to rainfall totals that have been around. These aren't all of them, but just some in our area. Boise Bay had 152 millimeters, or 6 inches. Nipawin had 101.3. This is as current as I've got right now. Shiloh had 99.4 millimeters. Sewers had 85.9 millimeters. What else we got going on here? Yes, Minto had 113.8, so a lot of rain happening, and you want to make sure that you're not having any kind of overland flooding like we did before. 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

0: 13 minutes after 7, after 6 in Saskatchewan. So let's talk rabies.
1: Oh.
0: It's a great topic for the morning.
1: Always, you always heard that, oh, you're going to have to get a bunch of needles in your tummy or something like that, or I don't know what they do to...
0: Really? I have heard about the foaming at the mouth.
1: But would I be foaming at the mouth if I got rabies?
0: Well, I don't know. That's what I always... If somebody says rabies, I picture a dog foaming at the mouth with rabies.
1: Oh, okay.
0: That's kind of just what I picture. Now, is that accurate? Probably
1: I don't know.
0: Not. So this comes after 2 years ago, and this is serious, a boy died of rabies from a bat. And so doctors are reminding the public to be aware. Now, in the situation of this boy, it's my understanding he was at a cabin and woke up with a bat on his face. Mm-hmm. Like, whether that be sleeping, I don't know exactly the situation. But he was 11 years old. The bat was found lying on his nose and mouth. He swatted the bat away, and his father caught it in a pot and released it outside. Now, that seems kind of weird to catch it in a pot. But honestly, if you've ever had a bat in your house, which I have on a couple occasions, it's very hard to capture them. And when you're... like how it is and the wings and it like clung to the curtain. So I ended up grabbing a towel, but I could definitely see somebody also using a pot because you need to nab it. So anyway, dad let it out. The parents didn't see any scratches or bites on their son's face.
1: Yeah, that's what I would think. Oh, okay.
0: Didn't think the bat had been behaving oddly. So they didn't think rabies and didn't take him to the doctor. It was like, ah, there's a bat.
1: Mm-hmm. Just in case people are panicking, I'm just looking at some stuff for no, this gal's getting rabies shot in her arm.
0: Oh.
1: Yeah.
0: Oh, instead of the stomach needles?
1: Yeah.
0: Okay, good.
1: I don't know, was that like a...
0: I never heard that.
1: No, okay.
0: Yeah.
1: Keep going.
0: So, parents didn't see anything wrong with the boy, didn't take him for medical attention. Almost 3 weeks later, the boy developed tingling, numbness, and swelling on the right side of his face. And his neurological condition deteriorated in the following days, following trips to urgent care. And he was taken off life support and died peacefully with his family. So he was only 11. And this is from an encounter with a bat. So what we're being advised to do is if a bat has touched you, from my understanding, that's the concern, is that in this case, there was no scratches, there was no biting.
1: Yeah, I would have thought, no, no big deal.
0: So I don't know if it was a respiratory thing or what, but if you've had an encounter with a bat, whatever that may be, you're supposed to go get checked out right away.
1: Okay.
0: And for the purpose that what I had heard on the news yesterday was if once you develop symptoms, there's not a lot they can do.
1: Oh, so you want
0: to... It has to be a proactive...
1: Yeah, okay.
0: Identification and,
1: Well, it's probably like a lot of other things, like any kind of illness. Let's say the C word, their cancer or something. Earlier you detect it, and if you want to go through with whatever they're suggesting,
0: right.
1: You know, you've got a better chance.
0: Definitely. Yes, this would be similar.
1: Yes. Mm-hmm. So
0: They're saying the virus has had relatively long incubation period, usually weeks before symptoms of illness start to show.
1: Okay.
0: So the days right after exposure, there's a series of vaccines, that's the needles that you saw, and a dose of antibodies that can stop the infection. So that's very important.
1: Definitely.
0: And we've got bats across the province.
1: Mm-hmm.
0: I was not aware that this was such a large deal.
1: Yes.
0: But between the raccoons and other things carrying this, bats are our primary risk what I'm reading.
1: Mm-hmm. Like, we need the bats around as long as they stay away from us to do their thing. You know, but if you come in contact with them.
0: Doctor said here that although rabies can also be carried by skunks, raccoons, and foxes, bats are the primary concern.
1: Oh, okay.
0: And any physical contact with them is considered high risk.
1: Mm-hmm.
0: One other little tidbit. Bats have tiny teeth. Now, if you've ever seen a bat up close and they do that screeching thing, the teeth are totally freaky. I can't imagine being bitten and not realizing it, but that's what's being described here, is that their teeth are so tiny, you could be bit and not know.
1: Okay.
0: But anyway, anytime a bat has touched human skin, that's a reason to go see your healthcare provider right away. That's the message.
1: Okay. Just... a side note now, because of all the rain in the area here in the Swan Valley, basically. Number 49 between Pelly and Norquay. Did he say it was washed out? Do you remember? She's going to look this up. They were, because there's so much rain there.
0: So it's totally collapsed.
1: Oh, okay, there you go. That's that picture. If you look at, I don't know if he's posted it on Bill's Interesting Things yet, but he will soon.
0: Mm-hmm.
1: So if you're planning on going that way for some reason, don't. You can't.
0: No, you know, it's impossible.
1: Yeah, a lot of times, like if you're going to Yorkton or something from Swan River, you can go that way. I used to go that way. There's quite a few different ways you can do it, kind of thing. But, you can take a look on Facebook on Bill's Interesting Things. He's posted a video on it, so you can see a little bit of it. Just, but know that you're going to want to go a different way. And thanks for listening to us, Bill.
0: Mm-hmm.
1: Mm-hmm. Because it's nice to have that Ask Bill app.
0: Oh, it is.
1: Yeah.
0: Especially when it's turned on.
1: And he's going to keep us informed as he can. He said he was having some flooding in his basement. Never had that before.
0: Mm-hmm.
1: So...
0: And that's a key statement there.
1: We've never had it before.
0: Yeah, so if you're sitting or thinking, or just waking up and thinking, mm-hmm. oh, thank goodness, that's not me. My basement's never leaked. You should go check.
1: Yes.
0: Mm-hmm. Just to be, as a precaution, mm-hmm. of course.
1: And, you know, if you're just thinking, oh, I've got a sump pump, it's going to be working. Go make sure it's working.
0: Mm-hmm.
1: Yeah, you'll probably hear it running.
0: Yes.
1: If it was me, I'd be sitting there. It's like, okay, I'm going to sit there with my coffee and make sure it does come on.
0: And if you are planning to leave for work right away, mm-hmm. Bill was also letting us know earlier this morning that there are many washouts happening throughout Swan Valley West.
1: Mm-hmm.
0: And that's, he was describing, you know, there's some that there's a little bit of water flowing yes. over the road. You can see the road below. Mm-hmm. If you feel fairly certain and you're brave, probably mm-hmm. okay to cross that. And yeah. we're saying probably.
1: Mm-hmm.
0: But anything more than that, or if you can't see the water under, if it's a foot or more, yes. the advice is do not cross.
1: Mm-hmm.
0: And
1: you never know. The water is, as we know, can be really forceful, and it could just take you and your vehicle.
0: Oh, that, and there could be a big chunk of the road missing, mm-hmm. but the water's still flowing through, yes. so you wouldn't know that there's a
1: mm-hmm.
0: chunk of the road missing.
1: Mm-hmm. We were also talking, like, even in Swan River here, lots of, I don't know what you call them, big puddles on the roads.
0: Mm-hmm, like pooling of the water near the
1: Yeah, because, you know, it takes a while for storm drains to drink it up. And if you go there too fast through it, your engine could suck water up in there, and it'll just seize it solid. That'll be it. You'll be autopack.
0: Okay.
1: And I don't know how they work that out, because it's your own stinking fault then, is what they would say. That's not a direct quote of an MPI or yeah, MPI and the associates.
0: Doesn't sound good at all.
1: But, you know, it's just, mm-hmm. it's like the same thing with the road. If it's washed out and you drive across it, it's like, don't think they're not going to say that's your fault.
0: That's right.
1: Mm-hmm. And whatever that ends up being. Plus, if you do wreck your vehicle, sometimes you joke. It's like, oh, it'd be nice to have a new vehicle.
0: You don't get a new vehicle.
1: You don't get a new vehicle.
0: You don't
1: vehicle.
0: Get to wreck that. You're, and then the yeah. next day, boom, new vehicle.
1: Mm-hmm. Yeah. It's like.
0: There's assessments, and this has to happen, mm-hmm. an inspection. And then you wait mm-hmm. for insurance to call you back. Mm-hmm. And meanwhile, you don't have a vehicle.
1: Yeah.
0: Mm-hmm.
1: And it's not like they're going to just say, here's a vehicle. Where are they going to?
0: Here's $1 million, Mark. Go mm-hmm. get something nice.
1: No, now you sound like Oprah.

0: 7:25 on the morning show as we, well, 6:25 in Saskatchewan, as we, you know, do our Tuesday thing. Of course, we're mentioning that in the Swan River area and the Swan Valley area, lots of water happening.
1: Mm-hmm. Basically all of the listening area.
0: Yeah. We just had a listener say there's water over the old highway at least five places between Minnetonas and Swan. So if you know where that is.
1: Okay. Folks would be taking that in lieu of Highway 10 being closed.
0: Yes.
1: On the east side of Valley Meatpackers there.
0: Mm. Mm-hmm. Okay, so again.
1: So if you're trying to take that to bypass Highway 10, it doesn't sound like that's a good idea.
0: No. Plus, we already mentioned there that 49 between Pelly and Norquay is washed out. And by washed out, it's like, take a look at Bill's Interesting Things on Facebook and click on his thing there if you're not already a follower, and you'll see he's got some video of it, and it's like, it's not good. Back to some things that maybe we can, you know, just talk about that are a little less sad. TSA, when you, you know, you go through the airport there, you throw stuff in the bin, they take a look at it. It could be happening if you are going to be going on a plane somewhere. These are things you should never place in the bin, they claim. Wallets and cash. They say take all your cash and put it in your wallet, and then put your wallet inside a bag. If you lose the cash, if your loose cash is lost inside a TSA machine, the government's not going to return it. So that makes sense. If you just put, you know, a wad of cash and let it go through the conveyor belt thing, whatever it does, however that works.
1: Okay. That's an interesting advisory, though, because what do they have, a little wind tunnel in there?
0: Why is the money in there?
1: Yeah, where is the money evaporating to if it's mm-hmm. loose?
0: Yeah.
1: Can we ask that question?
0: I don't know, they're saying your phone too. They're saying that TSA lines are the number one place for stolen smartphones.
1: Okay. Ooh, yeah. So you empty all your stuff into the bin, you turn your head, the person in front of you, yoink, sticks it in their bin, I guess would be the
0: yoink.
1: And I mean, yeah, that's it. If I was a thief, that's what I
0: that's
1: would
0: what
1: be
0: it would sound like.
1: Hearing in my head. Mm-hmm. Yoink, I'll take that.
0: Obviously, if you're not supposed to do that, it's saying watches and jewelry or anything else valuable.
1: Okay.
0: Hmm.
1: See, and I've never felt insecure, unsecure when going through there. Like, there's so many security people and everybody's kind of nervous and on their mm-hmm. best. Like, I don't want to go to the machine, and I definitely don't want to go to the back rooms. So I'm just like not saying anything, being quiet.
0: But then you get the common, cool criminal that's done this 100 times, and they're like,
1: looking for the opportunity to mm-hmm. snag your wedding ring.
0: That's right. They'll be like, oh, be calm. This will be quick as they take all your stuff.
1: Gee.
0: They're saying loose lithium batteries or power banks, they're fire risks, so I guess they don't want that.
1: On the plane.
0: Mm-hmm. Or, I guess, in that bin at the airport. Headphones, glasses, neck pillows. So not because you might lose them, it's because the bins are loaded with germs.
1: Yeah, that I could see, that whole neck pillow thing.
0: We don't have, like, somebody spraying that stuff every couple minutes?
1: No.
0: With some kind of germ?
1: Have you ever seen somebody? I mean, how often am I at the airport?
0: Mm-hmm.
1: Not very often. But I've been handfuls of times, never seen a spray.
0: Yeah.
1: Never seen anything disinfected or wiped down. Maybe it's done at, low times, low traffic times. But
0: they mentioned for the U.S. are saying there's between 90 and 100,000 items are left at airport security every month.
1: Because they won't allow them on the plane or because they're lost and found?
0: I don't know. Doesn't say that.
1: Oh.
0: Hmm. So many questions.
1: Mm-hmm.

There is an orange warning for rainfall in effect for Swan River and Dauphin, Nipah, Minnedosa, and Esterhazy. With very heavy rain expected today, as heavy rainfall with embedded thunderstorms continues. Total amounts will vary from place to place, but generally anywhere from 35 to 90 millimeters are expected before it tapers off on Tuesday, and highly localized rainfall could exceed 150 millimeters in places. The forecast for Swan River Dauphin, periods of rain today, risk of a thunderstorm this afternoon, amounts 10 to 20 millimeters, winds gusting to 50 kilometers an hour, high of 19. Tonight showers, risk of a thunderstorm this evening, amounts 5 millimeters and a low of 16. Tomorrow showers, risk of a thunderstorm in the afternoon, high of 19, the UV index of 3 or moderate, showers overnight and a low of 12. Thursday, sunny, high of 23, low of 12. Friday, high of 19, low of 15. And Saturday, a high of 24. For Nipah, Minnedosa, periods of rain today. Risk of a thunderstorm this afternoon, amounts 10 to 20 millimeters. Winds gusting from 30 to 50 kilometers an hour and gusting up to 70 this morning. High of 17, a UV index of 1 or low. Showers overnight with a risk of a thunderstorm in the evening, amounts 5 to 10 millimeters. Winds gusting from 50 to 70 kilometers an hour and a low of 14. Tomorrow showers, risk of a thunderstorm in the afternoon, amounts 5 to 10 millimeters, high of 19. Cloudy periods overnight and a low of 12. Thursday, high of 21, low of 13. Friday, high of 19, low of 14. And Saturday, a high of 23. For Verdon Oak Lake, cloudy with a 60% chance of showers today. There's a risk of a thunderstorm this afternoon. Winds gusting from 40 to 60 kilometers an hour and gusting to 80 early this afternoon. High of 19, a UV index of 3 or moderate. Cloudy periods overnight with a chance of showers and a risk of a thunderstorm early in the evening. Winds gusting from 40 to 60 kilometers an hour and a low of 14. Tomorrow cloudy with a chance of showers, risk

0: a thunderstorm in the afternoon. High of 22, humidex 26, a UV index of 3 or moderate. Cloudy periods overnight and a low of 13. Thursday, sunny, high of 24, low of 13. Friday, high of 23, low of 14. And Saturday, a high of 23. For Gimli Arbrick, mix of sun and cloud today. Becoming cloudy this afternoon with a 60% chance of showers late in the afternoon. There's a risk of a thunderstorm this afternoon as well. Winds gusting from 30 to 50 kilometers an hour and up to 70 this morning. High of 22, humidex 27, a UV index of 7 or high. Cloudy periods overnight with a 60% chance of showers. Risk of a thunderstorm early in the evening. Winds gusting from 50 to 70 kilometers an hour and a low of 16. Tomorrow, mix of sun and cloud. 60% chance of showers in the afternoon with a risk of a thunderstorm. High of 22, humidex 27, a UV index of 7 or high. Cloudy periods overnight with a 60% chance of showers and a low of 14. Thursday clearing, high of 22, low of 13. Friday, high of 23, low of 15. And Saturday, a high of 23. And for Esterhazy, showers today amounts 15 to 25 millimeters. Winds gusting from 30 to 50 kilometers an hour. High of 18, a UV index of 3 or moderate. Showers overnight amounts 5 to 10 millimeters. Winds gusting from 30 to 50 kilometers an hour and a low of 15. Tomorrow showers, temperature steady at 18, a UV index of 3 or moderate. Cloudy with a 60% chance of showers overnight and a low of 13. Thursday clearing, high of 21, low of 13. Friday, high of 20, low of 14. And Saturday, a high of 23. Let's take a look at temperatures in the listening area. Esterhazy sitting at 15 degrees. Gimli Arbrick at 18. Verdon Oak Lake 14. Nipawin Adosa's at 15. And Swan River sitting at 17 degrees. We're just working on, you know, trying to keep everybody updated as to what's going on in the Swan Valley West and the Swan River town itself. We've had a report that, well, a report, we've seen video of it already, water over the old highway in at least five places between Swan River and Minnetonas, if you know where that is. 49 between Pelly and Norquay is actually washed out. There's some video on Bill's Interesting Things of that. Yes, your mic is on there, Ainsley. Also reports of some basement flooding that's happening that has never happened before. Like we were talking to one, never had water in the basement, never. Now there's water in the basement. It's like, what's going on? So you know, if you've had water in the basement as well or have pumps or whatever, just make sure they're running. Make sure if you are heading to work, check to make sure everything's ready just in case. We've also had, well, when Ainsley and I came to work too, lots of water in town on the roads.
1: Mm-hmm. Pooling near the storm drains.
0: And stuff like that. And some of it, you know, if it's over the curb or something, lad, like, don't drive too fast through the water. You see some people sometimes, they just gun through
1: there. It looks like it would be fun.
0: It looks like fun. Mm-hmm. And
1: the like ones, in the movies.
0: Mm-hmm. Mm-hmm. And the ones that make it through, good for them.
1: Mm-hmm.
0: Especially some higher trucks that, well, they probably are safe. We're not suggesting it. But if you got a lower vehicle, mm-hmm. you could suck water into your engine, and that's it for that engine.
1: Also, multiple washouts being reported on the old highway between Minnetonas and Swan.
0: Mm-hmm.
1: There's folks from Minnetonas asking if that highway is passable or what other routes are available to get from Minnetonas to Swan River or to LP.
0: Mm-hmm.
1: And there's lots of comments on Facebook saying that LP workers have turned around. Somebody else was saying they took another road, but right now, when things are changing so quickly, the advice is to not be traveling down those back roads. I would hate for somebody to get stuck between point A and point B. And when encountering those washouts, the recommendation is that you don't pass flowing water.
0: And usually, you don't know what's under the water.
1: Mm-hmm.
0: Like, there may be something there, and then there may not.
1: Yeah, could be a whole big
0: it could
1: gap
0: be a big
1: in the road.
0: Hole. Yes, mm-hmm. And we've seen that after the water's gone. It's like, whoa, there was,
1: yes,
0: you know, you don't want to fall into that
1: cliff there.
0: Mm-hmm. And then somebody has to come try and save you if they get there in time.
1: Mm-hmm.
0: Because that's the other thing, too. Is this worth your life?
1: That's the question.
0: It's not.
1: Mm-hmm.
0: You know, so be safe out there. I'm sure we'll be talking to Bill in a little bit here, too. He's out and about trying to figure out. Well, first he was trying to figure out how he could leave home.
1: Yes.
0: Because some of the roads. And he's got water in his basement, too, and he's never had that.
1: Mm-hmm.
0: So he was dealing with that. Many others, too, we've talked to that they're dealing with some water in the basement, too. So you want to make sure your eaves, if you've got those extensions that go out, that the water is going away from your house, too.
1: As far away from the house as possible.
0: As possible, yeah, because if it's right against the foundation there, you know where it's going to want to go.
1: Mm-hmm.
0: So that's the whole purpose of that. If you've got a rain barrel or something filling up, make sure that if you've got one of those diverters,
1: yes,
0: it's diverting out. We'll keep you posted anyway. Some of the rainfall amounts in the listening area, Boisevain had 152 millimeters, which is like 6 inches. Deloraine had 129.8. This is up till now, or at least the latest I can find, 5.1 inches. What else did we have here? Nipawa had 101.3, and if it's still raining, and that's 4 inches. Shiloh had 99 millimeters, 99.4. So just giving you an idea of what's happening. I don't know what we've got here for Swan River at the moment, but I don't think it was raining last time we looked out the window there. But it was raining this morning when we got up, and it's like, it was raining.
1: Mm-hmm.
0: So be careful. Be safe. Mm-hmm. Keep things dry if you can.
1: Yes, and we will get through this.
0: Mm-hmm. And keep listening to us. If you know something, you can always try and get a hold of us, too.
1: If anything, we're a great distraction.
0: Mm-hmm. Yeah.
1: Depends who you ask.
0: 1-877-734-5701, I believe, is the number. 1-866, yes. 734-5701. Peeking through the blinds.

0: 15 minutes to the top of the hour, Mark and Ainsley on this Tuesday morning. Good news for Manitobans making minimum wage. It's going up. Why did you laugh?
1: Here I was thinking, listening to, what is his name? Somebody Carolla. He's a comedian.
0: Oh, I got his Toyota.
1: Yeah, no. Adam? Anyway, he was talking about, he had this little shtick he was doing about the things that really poor people and really rich people have in common, and the middle class doesn't.
0: Oh.
1: And one of the things was when minimum wage goes up, that's really important, or it affects the really poor and the really rich. Because the really poor will be getting some extra money, and the really rich have, like, you know, 39 Taco Bells, and now they're got to pay.
0: Oh.
1: But the middle class.
0: I didn't know about the really rich part.
1: Yeah. It was hilarious. But anyway.
0: That's funny.
1: Adam Carolla. Adam.
0: Adam, that is familiar now that you say it.
1: Yeah.
0: So this is set to happen October 1st, 2026. Minimum wage right now is $16 per hour in Manitoba, and we're expecting an increase to 40 cents per hour, $16.40. That 40 cent adjustment is tied to Manitoba's consumer price index, that's the inflation rate, to ensure that the wage floor keeps pace with rising prices. Now, this is good news because more money is always good news. So there's that. Now, how much good news is 40 cents an hour? It's something. It's an increase. I don't want to be the Ainsley
1: They're
0: downer
1: not
0: here.
1: Say but, no, but
0: I don't know that that's offsetting the $200 bag of groceries that I currently buy. Bag of groceries and maybe some toilet paper. $200, boom. Anyway, yeah. This new rate, $16.40, like I said, the effective date is October 1st.
1: So did you say it went up 40 cents? Is that what it is?
0: It's going up 40 cents October 1st. Mm-hmm. So, I thought that was...
1: So what was that? If
0: good
1: you had,
0: news, it's going up. Could be going up a little more, in my opinion.
1: Mm-hmm.
0: But
1: so if you did like 160-hour work month or whatever, which I don't think it would be like $64 or something.
0: It's something.
1: It
0: that
1: is.
0: Could be a phone bill.
1: And most
0: so like getting your phone bill paid for free.
1: Mm-hmm.
0: Air quote.
1: And then you get a lot of people that if they even are kind of full time, they're not 40 hours. They're like whatever the next drop is.
0: A
1: lot of places are doing these kind of weird things so they don't have to, I don't know, in my opinion, they don't have to pay you holidays and some other things.
0: To sneak around that. I recently heard a story about that.
1: Mm-hmm.
0: Alberta's set at $15 per hour. Mm-hmm. BC, $18.25. I was just curious what everybody else is doing.
1: Yeah. And some of those places, I wouldn't, if you had to live in BC, like I hear
0: super expensive.
1: Yes.
0: Like Vancouver in particular, or any of the inland BC, you know, I can't think of the name right off the top of my head, but
1: Much better to be in a small town, Saskatchewan, Manitoba.
0: Saskatchewan's minimum wage right now is $15.35.
1: Ooh.
0: Mm-hmm. At October 1st. Oh, that was as of October 1st, 2025. Mm. Yeah, $15.
1: I think, I thought somebody said too, they're, when you ended up doing your, income tax, that it actually is cheaper to be in Saskatchewan.
0: Oh, interesting.
1: Yeah.
0: Hmm.
1: I don't know.
0: Well, there's lots of pros.
1: Mm-hmm. Their licensing of their vehicles is cheaper.
0: And you were
1: in
0: saying,
1: my opinion, as far as I know,
0: SGI provides like some parting out, like you can get parts for.
1: Oh yeah, like what they do. If your vehicle's written off, whatever, they keep it. They don't auction it off, and then they. This, especially if it's new enough. Well, they will auction some off, but they usually part them out.
0: That's cool.
1: And sell those parts back to themselves.
0: That's a great idea, I think.
1: And they've got not a bad, like, actually, when visited my sister here a couple weeks ago to watch baseball, we went to SGI and got some tires for her SUV.
0: Oh, okay.
1: Figure what we paid. I think we paid $80 a tire. They were, like, new tires.
0: I'd be interested what Manitoba could learn from that. Like, why don't we do that? I'm sure there's good reason.
1: You know, yeah. So, like, they've got their Yorkton and then they've got their Regina locations at least where they've got the cars and everything there and they strip them down. Like, or I've actually gone to Regina.
0: The legal chop shop.
1: Yeah. I needed some part or whatever and they like, come along with me. And we went out and got this part. But normally they'd have stuff kind of pre. Yeah.
0: That's neat.
1: It is.
0: Look at you, Saskatchewan.
1: Yeah. Mm-hmm. Whereas Manitoba, in the way I understand it, in my opinion now, I don't know what the heck
0: the
1: they've done.
0: I understand it, in my opinion, well, all the disclaimers.
1: Yes, because it used to be you and I, if we could go to their website and we could bid on stuff. Cars.
0: Oh.
1: Yeah. And I actually bought a couple of hail cars, and it just like they're just bought them, got them safety, fixed them up, cleaned them up, but I didn't fix the hail. Like, that's why they were written off.
0: That would be great for like a new team driver,
1: yes,
0: or something. Hail's not affecting the operation of the vehicle.
1: I safety to put new tires on whatever needed, and it was a very reasonable, and I kept it for a little while, and then I sold it, and it was, somebody got a really nice little car other than the hail, and the hail wasn't bad.
0: Right.
1: You almost couldn't see it. I was like, really? But it was old enough.
0: Hmm.
1: And now I tried to set up, I thought I set up an account or something. They wanted, you know, you'd bid it, and whoever got the highest bid got the car. Now I think there's a fee that if you buy the car, it was a percentage, I think, of the car you'd also have to pay on top of your, and it was like 15% or whatever, plus you're going to pay your taxes, plus it was.
0: This is making me want to shake my fist.
1: I could be wrong with, that's why I'm saying, you know, disclaimer, disclaimer, disclaimer.
0: Yep.
1: How it works, because I haven't looked at it in like 5 years or something like that, but they made it tougher.
0: Okay.
1: For the average person to do that.
0: Well, that doesn't sound very nice.
1: No. And I don't know, maybe they figured that most people, I don't know, it's just costing more. I don't know who's running it now. I think somebody else, like MPI, I think, used to run this whole bidding process. And I think what they did is they let somebody else run it for them.
0: Okay. Probably something to do with money.
1: Maybe. But SGI, you can buy stuff from them too, like full whole vehicles if you want. But then there's this whole thing there too where you're going to have to, they call it structural integrity.
0: Mm-hmm.
1: They want to make sure that everything, the frame's straight and everything else.
0: Of course.
1: And you have to, so there's all those things. And then you're going to have to re-safety them. And it's kind of a lot of rings
0: a
1: to
0: process.
1: Run around. Yes.
0: But if a person can get something
1: could
0: affordable,
1: do something.
0: And,
1: yes,
0: I mean, but, that'd be worth the hoops.
1: Mm-hmm. Well, and there's enough hoops that, you know, it's, you kind of have to, I couldn't do that. I'm not a body man, so I can't be doing framework. I don't know how to weld.
0: Mm.
1: Can't paint.
0: More of a stripper.
1: That's right.
0: Pin striper, I mean, striper.
1: I don't even do that anymore.
0: Yeah.
1: Yeah. Anyway, it's enough of our rant.

0: About 3.5 minutes at the top of the hour. Let's imagine for a moment. It's nice weather out. The sun's out.
1: Okay.
0: We're going to the beach.
1: Ooh, I got to put sunscreen on first.
0: Yeah. A new Canadian study, they say, is talking about people getting sick at the beach.
1: Oh, I wanted to hear this. You said it's probably not what we expect, though.
0: No.
1: Okay.
0: You ever felt sick to your stomach after you leave the beach?
1: I haven't. No. Not that I recall.
0: Yeah. Might be the seagulls, if you've got seagulls at your beach.
1: The seagulls?
0: Seagulls. They're saying that study found that people who accidentally swallow water were more likely to come down with stomach problems.
1: Well, that makes sense.
0: Yes.
1: Depending on what you're swimming in.
0: Well, yes. Well, they're saying the water might be contaminated with bacteria linked to seagull poop. Hey, I guess if that stuff can land on your windshield, it can land in the water.
1: Well, sure, but they've narrowed it down to the seagull poop?
0: Well, I guess if you
1: don't... There's lots of different poops in there.
0: Hey, they're probably seagull poopologists.
1: Is the beaver poop okay?
0: Probably not.
1: Hmm.
0: Good news is less than 3% of the people studied actually report getting sick after that visit to the beach. Biggest risk was for people who swallowed water while swimming.
1: Mm.
0: Aren't you supposed to keep your mouth closed while you're swimming?
1: You are.
0: Mm-hmm.
1: I wonder about it going in our ears, though.
0: I don't know.
1: Like, you know what I mean? If you don't have your ears plugged, you don't have your nose plugged.
0: They're saying that studies, first study of its kind to directly connect seagull contamination to our stomach problems. So,
1: interesting.
0: So you don't have to avoid the beach. You just have to avoid drinking the water.
1: Yeah, that seems easy.
0: News?
1: Kind of.
0: Well, I'm going to start swimming with my mouth closed. News is next.
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1: From the national newsroom of CJ Radio, I'm Aiden Sparks. A tornado damaged two homes in the Rossburn area Sunday night, including a century-old brick farmhouse south of the community. Brian Brown says he pulled his wife to the floor moments before the storm ripped the roof off their house and tore apart the second floor. The tornado also snapped large trees and flipped vehicles in the yard. Brown says the worst of the storm lasted about 10 seconds, and the couple was lucky to survive. They were assessing the damage Monday. Saskatchewan is looking at new administrative penalties for some drunk drivers who fail a roadside breath test. Justice Minister Tim McLeod says the province wants to get impaired drivers off the road more quickly while reducing pressure on the court system. Police would decide on the spot whether to pursue criminal charges, but charges would still be required if a driver is involved in a collision or has someone under 16 in the vehicle. Proposed penalties include license suspensions, vehicle impoundment, ignition interlock requirements, education courses, demerits, and fines. Six people are dead after a shooting at a youth welfare facility in northern Germany. Police say five people died at the scene Monday in Stade, while a sixth person died later in hospital. Officials say all six victims were employees of the youth center or its affiliates. Several other people were wounded, some seriously. Authorities believe the shooting may have stemmed from a custody dispute. Police say the suspected shooter has been arrested, while two other people are being investigated for possible involvement. Heritage Minister Mark Miller says the Canadian Museum for Human Rights made an error in how it presented part of an exhibit about displaced Palestinians. Miller says the Winnipeg Museum should revise wording around the current conflict between Israel and Palestinians, including identifying Hamas as a terrorist organization. The exhibit focuses on the Nakba, the displacement of about 750,000 Palestinians during the 1948 Arab-Israeli War. The museum says it is collecting feedback and will consider Miller's concerns through its content revision process. That's a look at news. Weather is next.
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5: There is an orange warning for rainfall in effect for Swanover and Dauphin, Nipah, Minnedosa, and Esterhazy, with very heavy rain expected today as heavy rainfall with embedded thunderstorms continues. Total amounts will vary from place to place, but generally anywhere from 35 to 90 millimeters are expected before it tapers off on Tuesday, and highly localized rainfall could exceed 150 millimeters in places. The forecast for Swan River Dauphin, periods of rain today, risk of a thunderstorm this afternoon, amounts 10 to 20 millimeters, winds gusting to 50 kilometers an hour, high of 19. Tonight's showers, risk of a thunderstorm this evening, amounts 5 millimeters and a low of 16. Tomorrow showers, risk of a thunderstorm in the afternoon, high of 19, UV index of 3 or moderate, showers overnight and a low of 12. Thursday, sunny, high of 23, low of 12. Friday, high of 19, low of 15, and Saturday, a high of 24. For Nipah, Minnedosa, periods of rain today. Risk of a thunderstorm this afternoon, amounts 10 to 20 millimeters. Winds gusting from 30 to 50 kilometers an hour and gusting up to 70 this morning. High of 17, a UV index of 1 or low. Showers overnight with a risk of a thunderstorm in the evening, amounts 5 to 10 millimeters. Winds gusting from 50 to 70 kilometers an hour and a low of 14. Tomorrow showers, risk of a thunderstorm in the afternoon, amounts 5 to 10 millimeters. High of 19, cloudy periods overnight and a low of 12. Thursday, high of 21, low of 13. Friday, high of 19, low of 14. And Saturday, a high of 23. For Verdon Oak Lake, cloudy with a 60% chance of showers today. There's a risk of a thunderstorm this afternoon. Winds gusting from 40 to 60 kilometers an hour and gusting to 80 early this afternoon. High of 19, a UV index of 3 or moderate. Cloudy periods overnight with a chance of showers and a risk of a thunderstorm early in the evening. Winds gusting from 40 to 60 kilometers an hour and a low of 14. Tomorrow cloudy with a chance of showers. Risk of a thunderstorm in the afternoon. High of 22. Humidex 26. A UV index of 3 or moderate. Cloudy periods overnight and a low of 13. Thursday sunny, high of 24, low of 13. Friday high of 23, low of 14. And Saturday a high of 23. For Gimli Arbrick, mix of sun and cloud today. Becoming cloudy this afternoon with a 60% chance of showers late in the afternoon. There's a risk of a thunderstorm this afternoon as well. Winds gusting from 30 to 50 kilometers an hour and up to 70 this morning. High of 22, humidex 27, a UV index of 7 or high. Cloudy periods overnight with a 60% chance of showers. Risk of a thunderstorm early in the evening. Winds gusting from 50 to 70 kilometers an hour and a low of 16. Tomorrow, mix of sun and cloud. 60% chance of showers in the afternoon with a risk of a thunderstorm. High of 22, humidex 27, a UV index of 7 or high. Cloudy periods overnight with a 60% chance of showers and a low of 14. Thursday clearing, high of 22, low of 13. Friday, high of 23, low of 15. And Saturday, a high of 23. And for Esterhazy, showers today amounts 15 to 25 millimeters. Winds gusting from 30 to 50 kilometers an hour. High of 18, a UV index of 3 or moderate. Showers overnight amounts 5 to 10 millimeters. Winds gusting from 30 to 50 kilometers an hour and a low of 15. Tomorrow showers, temperature steady at 18, a UV index of 3 or moderate. Cloudy with a 60% chance of showers overnight and a low of 13. Thursday clearing, high of 21, low of 13. Friday, high of 20, low of 14. And Saturday, a high of 23. Let's take a look at temperatures around the listening area. 15 degrees in Esterhazy. Gimli Arbrig's at 19. Verdon Oak Lake, 16. Nipaw Minnedosa, 16. And Swan River sitting at 17 degrees.
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5: 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After this song, maybe we'll give you some updates in the Swan Valley area here of some highway closures and some road closures and other things due to the rain. Stay tuned.

0: 5 minutes after 8, after 7 in Saskatchewan, just because of the rainfall amounts, I'll just tell you some updates for the Swan Valley area there. I see the Albert Chartrand Center there is having some water leaking in, so the town's going to be supplying them with some sand and some bags. I don't know, they may need some help possibly, I would think. In the Minnetonas area, they say there's water over the old highway in at least 5 places. That's between Swan River and Minnetonas. 49, that highway there in Saskatchewan between Pelly and Norquay is washed out. If you take a look at Bill's interesting things, he's got a video of it, I believe. And when I say washed out, it's washed out. Also reports of some basement flooding in the area here in town and out of town. In some basements that have never had water in them before,
1: mm-hmm.
0: which is kind of like usually if you're used to it, you kind of can prepare for it, or you've got, you know, sump pumps or whatever. But
1: and not nearly as shocking. And generally, yes. if you're used to it, that means you've already got stuff moved out of the way, mm-hmm. and you know you've got a place to have your hose and whatever else supplies that you need there.
0: Yeah, yeah. Mm-hmm. I think we were mentioning too that there were some workers that were trying to head out to LP
1: mm-hmm.
0: that turned back because.
1: Mm-hmm.
0: Really, it's not safe in some places or most places.
1: Yeah, just due to the washouts and
0: yes.
1: not wanting to go exploring for a road to get there because that's not always the safest decision mm-hmm. either.
0: Yes, so if you do encounter a road that's got water across it, especially a gravel road or something like that, probably not safe to go across it unless you could tell it's just, you know, like half an inch or something like that, and you can see the whole road.
1: Mm-hmm.
0: But
1: and I know there are circumstances, I have been in them myself, where even though all this is happening, you've got an appointment or your job is vital to the mm-hmm. community and you must get there. And unless you've got something that is mission critical,
0: mm-hmm.
1: The recommendation is that you don't go venturing out. Don't go to look at what's going on. If we create more emergency situations, that our emergency workers get overwhelmed. We don't have the resources. We found this earlier in the month when we had some folks stranded in different places for various reasons, but we definitely don't need to add to that by just venturing out when we don't need to. If you can, if you got a vacation day that you can use or a sick day or something of that nature and not go to work or call in, that would definitely be the recommendation.
0: Okay, good.
1: Mm-hmm.
0: Yeah, good.
1: Okay.
0: Do we have a story that we want to do?
1: So, yeah. Do you remember when we were talking? Now, this is a ways back when Donald Trump was putting all of his minion cops in Minnesota and different places. There was one fellow, he was following an Ohio National Guard patrol while playing Darth Vader's theme song from Star Wars on mm-hmm. his cell phone. And he was detained after while he was doing that because he was so anyway, he has received a settlement. The District of Columbia, so Washington, D.C., has agreed to pay $50,000 to settle a lawsuit filed by this resident who accused police officers of illegally detaining him for following them around with the Darth Vader theme song.
0: Hmm.
1: And he got it.
0: Wow.
1: So, yeah.
0: I think he's fortunate that he...
1: The 50 grand settlement includes attorney's fees and costs. And it was discovered that he was protesting. He was doing it peacefully, wasn't causing disruption per se. I think it's kind of comical. You can't help but kind of see the funny in there.
0: Oh, yeah.
1: Like, I cannot imagine being a fly on the wall. And you've got these armed, you know, force, and he's... Dun, dun, dun, dun, dun, dun. Star Wars song. Anyway, 50 grand he got as a settlement.
0: Yeah.
1: Mm-hmm.
0: Okay. Sounds good. Just give us some rainfall totals. In some of our areas there, Boisevain, they had 152 millimeters of rain. That's like 6 inches, unless they've had some more rain since then. Deloraine had 129 millimeters, which is about 5 inches. Neepwa had 101.3 millimeters, which is about 4 inches. I've got to see if they've had more since then. What else we got here? Shiloh had like 99.4 millimeters. Source had 85.9. So everybody's getting rain. Well, not everybody, but the ones that are getting it.
1: Mm-hmm. You know? A whooping.
0: Mm-hmm. And then you hear like places like France or something, and they're hot and dry.
1: Oh, yes. Total opposite.
0: So I was just thinking, like, maybe we could get our two countries to swap some of this. We'll send them some rain for some of their heat.
1: The idea sounds great.
0: They would do it. If, you know, it's just us, I think.
1: Mm.
0: Yeah?

0: 20 minutes after 8, after 7 in Saskatchewan. We just received a report about Shanty Creek. Now, that is in the Swan River Valley, west central Manitoba, 20 to 30 kilometers northwest of Swan River. What's been said is that the river has rose 6 feet since 3:30 a.m. and is rising fast. This is from Kevin. Thanks, Kevin, on Facebook. He says he's not trying to scare anyone downriver, but if you are downriver, please keep your eye on that because the water's headed your way. So that is Shanty Creek.
1: Mm-hmm. Okay. Let's not that many of us are planning on washing our car today, but a gentleman saying washing his car has cost him $5,000. And he was hand washing it, like, you know, with a wand.
0: Like over a lifetime?
1: No. One sitting.
0: Oh, that's not possible.
1: Or is it?
0: Was it like a marathon wash? Was it like a Guinness Book thing? No. How many days would you have to be in the car wash to rack up $5,000?
1: No. This was one time. You know how long? Yeah.
0: Yeah.
1: Tell you what was happening. He says He was selling his vehicle. So he thought, you know, he's washing it a lot. Got to keep it nice and clean.
0: Mm-hmm.
1: He said it was just an ordinary routine kind of thing for him. And turns out that basically somebody used a stolen credit card at that car wash.
0: All right.
1: Mm-hmm. Cops came, took a look at some surveillance clips because they had a time stamp.
0: Oh, okay.
1: And the timestamp said, this is the guy.
0: But it wasn't him?
1: But it wasn't him.
0: Oh, no.
1: Turns out, I believe it was months or two later on, they say that investigators talked to him. Well, actually, it turns out first they were, you know, checking, reviewing the tapes and trying to figure out where this was from. They got his license number because they had video of him washing his car. This is the guy that was a registered owner. They were able to identify him and compare, you know, his mugshot to his driver's license picture. Everybody agreed, this has got to be the guy. He says, well, it's not him. He says, he just, like, spent a couple bucks.
0: Yeah, like, how much is a car wash usually? Around 10 mm-hmm. bucks, and that's if you do, you know, a little bit of vacuuming.
1: Yeah. Nobody was too interested in looking into that because, as far as they could tell in the timestamp there, it's got to be him.
0: All arrows point to him.
1: Mm-hmm. It turns out, in the end, it wasn't. And timestamps can be like, who knows, like, you know, your own computer sometimes. It says it's whatever time and you have to reset it.
0: Oh, okay. Mm-hmm. Yeah, I can follow that.
1: It had nothing to do with him at all. He's got his credit card and his statement showing that he was at whatever this bubble wash or whatever it was.
0: Right.
1: Mark's.
0: He's got all the proof.
1: Clean car. They weren't interested in looking into that. They didn't want proof.
0: They just wanted to blame someone.
1: Mm-hmm.
0: Wow.
1: Case dragged on almost a year. The $5,000 is his attorney's fees, preparing for the trial.
0: Then, and he didn't get any of that back?
1: No. Then the prosecutors dropped the case. Now, it's been so long, too. It's like, you know, are they going to be able to even look into this anymore to ever find out who it really was?
0: Am I the only one thinking this is so unfair?
1: Mm-hmm.
0: Like, that is just life being unfair. That's a great example. Here I go wash my car.
1: Yep.
0: There's a situation. Some credit card thief is in the same car wash at the same time I am. I get accused of it. I've got the proof. Mm-hmm. And then I have to pay the lawyer fees and everything else?
1: Yep.
0: Darn you, life.
1: This was in the States. Yeah. You know, I guess somebody thought, hey, it's got to be it. It's roughly the time, whatever else.
0: That's bizarre. They wouldn't have taken his proof.
1: Mm-hmm.
0: Like, what the dickens?
1: Yeah. Well, you know, sometimes it's like somebody's just, hey, you're the person. You know how some people are always right?
0: No.
1: No.
0: Not okay. Always.
1: No.
0: I don't know anybody that's always right.
1: You'd hope in that condition, like, you know, or you'd just be able to say, look, I will get my statement, show you that, instead of having to go through all this thing where you're
0: mm-hmm.
1: got to get a lawyer now. And it's the lawyer and all that costs them $5,000. And
0: I've even heard Bill use the W word.
1: What?
0: I mean, wrong.
1: Wrong. Oh.
0: He's been wrong.
1: No, I think he said I was wrong.
0: That could be.
1: No, I mean, he can be wrong, too.
0: No, he admits, yeah.
1: Yeah. Hey, you know, anybody can be, but when the law has got you locked up and saying,
2: it's you.
0: Yikes.
1: And then after, it's like, oh, we're sorry. It wasn't you. You're okay.
0: Well, good.
1: Except for the $5,000.
0: Yeah.

0: 827, 727 in Saskatchewan. So let's talk about exercise, or more particularly, smaller doses of exercise.
1: Oh, I like that.
0: Mm-hmm.
1: So how much smaller a dose can I do than I already do now?
0: The news that I read here is that smaller doses of exercise can be a miracle cure for our joints.
1: Oh.
0: Hips, knees, elbows, shoulders, especially as we get older, of course. We got to protect those as much as possible. And they're saying that smaller increments, like movement, is like provides lubrication for our joints.
1: Okay.
0: Now, I'm not telling you if you've got a condition that you are supposed to overuse your joints by any means. Of course, follow your doctor's recommendation. But for those that are feeling stiffness, just the what I would call normal joint pain, they're saying that keeping the muscles around the joints strong and doing little bits of exercise are actually quite good rather than just long bouts of strenuous activity. I really liked this idea.
1: Yeah.
0: I thought, who doesn't like short bits of exercise?
1: Well, I don't even like the short bits, but if now I can do less than I already do.
0: So
1: can
0: if,
1: you do negative?
0: Negative exercise?
1: Yeah.
0: If you don't have a condition or whatnot, if you are experiencing some pain, I would definitely recommend talking to your doctor about it. But magnesium oil and magnesium has been in the circles lately that is particularly good for our joints.
1: Okay, we'll have to try that.
0: Mm-hmm.
1: We got weather coming up next. To be messed with like that.

There is an orange warning for rainfall in effect for Swan River and Dauphin, Nipah, Minnedosa, and Esterhazy, with very heavy rain expected today as heavy rainfall with embedded thunderstorms continues. Total amounts will vary from place to place, but generally anywhere from 35 to 90 millimeters are expected before it tapers off on Tuesday, and highly localized rainfall could exceed 150 millimeters in places. The forecast for Swan River Dauphin, periods of rain today, risk of a thunderstorm this afternoon, amounts 10 to 20 millimeters, winds gusting to 50 kilometers an hour, high of 19. Tonight showers, risk of a thunderstorm this evening, amounts 5 millimeters and a low of 16. Tomorrow showers, risk of a thunderstorm in the afternoon, high of 19, UV index of 3 or moderate, showers overnight and a low of 12. Thursday, sunny, high of 23, low of 12. Friday, high of 19, low of 15. And Saturday, a high of 24. For Nipah, Minnedosa, periods of rain today. Risk of a thunderstorm this afternoon, amounts 10 to 20 millimeters. Winds gusting from 30 to 50 kilometers an hour and gusting up to 70 this morning. High of 17, a UV index of 1 or low. Showers overnight with a risk of a thunderstorm in the evening, amounts 5 to 10 millimeters. Winds gusting from 50 to 70 kilometers an hour and a low of 14. Tomorrow showers, risk of a thunderstorm in the afternoon, amounts 5 to 10 millimeters, high of 19. Cloudy periods overnight and a low of 12. Thursday, high of 21, low of 13. Friday, high of 19, low of 14. And Saturday, a high of 23. For Verdon Oak Lake, cloudy with a 60% chance of showers today. There's a risk of a thunderstorm this afternoon. Winds gusting from 40 to 60 kilometers an hour and gusting to 80 early this afternoon. High of 19, a UV index of 3 or moderate. Cloudy periods overnight with a chance of showers and a risk of a thunderstorm early in the evening. Winds gusting from 40 to 60 kilometers an hour and a low of 14. Tomorrow cloudy with a chance of showers, risk of a thunderstorm in the afternoon, high of 22, humid index 26, a UV index of 3 or moderate. Cloudy periods overnight and a low of 13. Thursday sunny, high of 24, low of 13. Friday high of 23, low of 14. And Saturday a high of 23. For Gimli Arbor, mix of sun and cloud today. Becoming cloudy this afternoon with a 60% chance of showers late in the afternoon. There's a risk of a thunderstorm this afternoon as well. Winds gusting from 30 to 50 kilometers an hour and up to 70 this morning. High of 22, humid index 27, a UV index of 7 or high. Cloudy periods overnight with a 60% chance of showers. Risk of a thunderstorm early in the evening. Winds gusting from 50 to 70 kilometers an hour and a low of 16. Tomorrow, mix of sun and cloud. 60% chance of showers in the afternoon with a risk of a thunderstorm. High of 22, humid index 27, a UV index of 7 or high. Cloudy periods overnight with a 60% chance of showers and a low of 14. Thursday clearing, high of 22, low of 13. Friday, high of 23, low of 15. And Saturday, a high of 23. And for Esterhazy, showers today amounts 15 to 25 millimeters. Winds gusting from 30 to 50 kilometers an hour. High of 18, a UV index of 3 or moderate. Showers overnight amounts 5 to 10 millimeters. Winds gusting from 30 to 50 kilometers an hour and a low of 15. Tomorrow showers, temperature steady at 18, a UV index of 3 or moderate. Cloudy with a 60% chance of showers overnight and a low of 13. Thursday clearing, high of 21, low of 13. Friday, high of 20, low of 14. And Saturday, a high of 23. Now we'll take a look at temperatures in the listening area. Esterhazy's at 15 degrees. Gimli Arbor, 19. Verdon Oak Lake, 16. Nipah, Minnedosa, also 16. And Swan River sitting at 17 degrees. If you're just getting up and you're in the Swan River Valley area, it looks like Albert Chartrand is having some water leaks there. The town is trying to supply some sand and sandbags. I'm wondering if they may need some help. If you're in Minnetonus, there's water over the old highway in at least five places between Swan River and Minnetonus. If you also haven't heard, 49 Highway between Pelly and Norquay is washed out. There's actually a picture of a truck that's fallen in the big hole there. Plus, there's more if you take a look on Bill's Interesting Things. He's got some video of it as well. There's been reports of basements flooding in areas that they've never flooded before. I was talking to a couple different people. They said they've never had water in their basement, ever. What else we got going on here? Oh, Bozeman. If you're in that area too, the Bozeman residents, they're issuing an alert there. No flushing until further notice. That's the Bozeman lift station is at capacity. So it's not flush it now, it's no flushing until further notice. They're saying that lift station is at capacity. So, you know, we don't want to add more issues to what's already there. We'll try and keep you posted, as we have been all morning. Why not check in your basements, even if you have never had

flooding before. Watch on the roads, too, even in Swan River Town. I've seen some pictures already of some residential streets that the water is really deep. You don't want to go through too fast through that on those paved areas there, because you could hurt your vehicle and get stranded.

0: 20 minutes at the top of the hour. Just going to mention a couple notices here. Mark just mentioned that in Bozeman, there's no more flushing until further notice because the lift station is at capacity. There's also an alert from Municipality of Minnetonas Bozeman that Minnetonas residents, no flushing until further notice. The Minnetonas lift station is at capacity. So that is both Bozeman and Minnetonas. Lift station's at capacity. That is not saying quickly go flush right now.
1: Yeah, no.
0: Because we see that panic. Yes. You know, don't use water. You know, if we have to conserve water, mm-hmm, and then everybody fills everything full of water. Yeah. What we're saying right now is do not flush. We do not want to add any more any water we can prevent from going into the sewer. That's what we're trying to do here. So that's for Bozeman and Minnetonas.
1: Okay. Let's talk happier times. You have millions, billions of dollars.
0: Oh, that is happier times. Hold on. Just let me let that soak in. Okay. I have millions and billions. All right. I'm with you.
1: Yeah. Guy Stefan Dekoff, I guess, is his name. He just got a good deal a little while ago. He bought two private islands, Little St. James and Great St. James, in the U.S. Virgin Islands.
0: Ooh.
1: He did technically pay probably half the asking price for them. They were Jeffrey Epstein's islands. Doesn't know Jeffrey. Didn't know him. Has nothing to do with him. Just got a good deal on the island. So him and his family are living on these islands.
0: Sweet.
1: If you ever seen pictures, it's pretty nice.
0: They do look nice.
1: Yeah.
0: Just not a fan. Like, I have a hard time, I guess, in my brain separating buying something that something's allegedly so awful was yeah, we're here and enjoying it. But I don't know. It's just mixed feelings for me anyway.
1: Yeah. Some of these islands are better known as Little St. Jeff's or Epstein Island.
0: Again.
1: So we know what's gone on there. But anyway, back to this family, though. People have been coming to the islands, showing up at the islands, running drones over the islands. Very strange. Some people even think Epstein's still alive. Of course, there's going to be those kind of people. Yeah. One person even showed up with a samurai sword. They're saying, plenty are arriving on jet skis, including one YouTuber who exclaimed, Epstein could literally be right there, bro. He tried to sneak on the island only to be stung by some sea urchins, so he had to give up.
0: Here's your sign.
1: Yeah, good for him. Well, I'm just thinking, like, he wasn't doing good, right?
0: No. You know? Fair.
1: Yes. Anyway, they're saying the guy that bought the islands there, he says, like, he really didn't count on the staying power of the fascination with this whole case, who owned the islands before. He says he's working with area law enforcement there to curb unwanted visitors. Because, again, like, he's, other than buying the place, an innocent party to this whole, him and his family. You know? As they mentioned, we've never met him, we were never associated with him in any way, and would not tolerate what he was doing, right? And he's also saying we're not going to tolerate, you know, endangerment of our safety and well-being.
0: Right.
1: So they've already had a few people arrested, and they think trespassers are going to be arrested. In fact, one trespasser claims they were restrained and duct-taped, blindfolded, and held in an underground bunker for several hours. I think that's probably brown sugar.
0: Yep.
1: You know?
0: Yeah. Hopefully.
1: Yeah. But, you know, like, sometimes you can buy things. You see sometimes ads for where you can buy, like, the police have, what do you call that? I'm going to say commandeer, but whatever. You're a drug dealer, something like that. Confiscated a car or something, or a house, and eventually goes to auction because that stuff, you know, it's a really good deal.
0: Yeah.
1: Till whoever the drug dealer is wants his car back or...
0: I never thought about that part of it.
1: You know, although you would think unless it's some really weird colors or something, like, how is he going to know it's you bought it?
0: True.
1: Although, is it a public record?
0: I don't know. So many questions. You think that would be? You would think that wouldn't be public record for that exact reason.
1: Yeah. Well, unless
0: I've seen ads for the police auctions and stuff, but I've never delved into like how you even participate in that.
1: Okay, so let's do a what if. My mind's just going, it's just sparking.
0: That's a fun time when your mind does that.
1: Let's say it's a live auction and you're there and the car is all bidding. Blah, blah, blah, blah, blah. You know how they do that? Bill could do that, but I can't. And Solt Ainsley, that's this lady here. She just bought this, you know, $300,000 Corvette for $30.
0: Yes.
1: Meanwhile, the guy that owned it, his thugs are there watching.
0: Right.
1: Yeah. So that's all I'm just wondering.
0: Yeah, that doesn't sound good.
1: Okay. I'm just looking at some more reports and stuff like that. I don't understand that completely, but
0: okay.
1: You know, do you know what they're talking about?
0: The municipality of Minnetonka-Bozeman just added to their notice. So there's supposed to be no flushing.
1: Yep.
0: Was the initial notice for Bozeman and Minnetonka's.
1: Yep.
0: Just to clarify, no flushing means any use of the sewer.
1: Yes.
0: So no flushing toilets. Do not have showers. Mm-hmm. Don't run your dishwasher
1: or washing machine.
0: Don't. All of those things where the water comes out of a tap or something mm-hmm. and leaves the house, mm-hmm. that is the flushing. All of that goes directly to that lift station, the lift stations, which yeah. are at capacity.
1: Yeah. I'm just wondering, too, like, you know, like I've got one of those supposedly, whatever those valves are.
0: The backup.
1: Drain valves, yeah.
0: Mm-hmm.
1: But it only works when water is not trying to exit. You know what I mean? Like if I flush the toilet. That thing opens?
0: Oh, allows the water to leave. Mm-hmm.
1: So I'm just wondering, too, like if...
0: It's the backing up that it's
1: yes, well, so I'm thinking, like, you know, you wonder, could that happen where it would back up now because I've opened that valve trying to run water in it?
0: Oh, I see what
1: you're
0: saying.
1: You know what I'm saying? And mm-hmm. if that pressure was more than the pressure I'm making, I'm just speculating. But anyway, you should listen.
0: Mm-hmm.
1: Yeah. Because it's not going to be good if you don't.
0: No.
1: You know, yeah. And you don't want to cause something for your neighbor or somebody else or, you know, it just wouldn't be neighborly.
0: Mighty neighborly.
1: Was that too harsh?
0: No.
1: Okay.
0: Not at all. We're all in this together.
1: Yes.
0: We're going to make it through.
1: Give it some time. They'll tell you when you can.
0: Mm-hmm.
1: It's not going to hurt anything.
0: No.
1: Not to do these things.
0: Mm-hmm.
1: You know, and be safe.
0: Yes.
1: Yeah. If you're driving anywhere too and the water looks deep, even in town, like don't go fast through it. Like if you're on paved places there, because that could hurt your car.
0: Yes.
1: And, you know, splash somebody too.

Well, 10 minutes to the top of the hour. I just want to remind everybody, Bozeman residents and Minnetonka residents, no flushing until further notice. They say the lift stations are at capacity, so that means none. Don't flush now. Don't run. Don't have the showers. Don't run the washing machine. None of that. And give it some time. They'll let you know when you can. And hopefully we can get through this nice and quick. Let's do back in the day.

Want to feel old? This one, we wouldn't know, but 167 years ago, 1859, get this, 5,000 people gathered to watch Frenchman Charles Blodin, walk across Niagara Falls on a tightrope. Took him only 5 minutes. Later, he crossed it blindfolded on stilts, pushing a wheelbarrow while carrying a man on his back. If he had that tightrope on the ground and I had to walk on it, I don't think I could do it. 127 years ago, 1899, Charles Murphy became the first person to reach 60 miles an hour on a bike. Like, I mean, it would be BC Clet, right? That's pretty darn fast. What else we got going on here? Ooh, 50 years ago, 1976, police raided Neil Diamond's home. They didn't find any or enough marijuana for an arrest, but they left with some free albums. Huh? Oh, 49 years ago, 1977, Gene Simmons authorized the first Kiss comic book. It sold 500,000 copies. I remember this. They asked, do you know? And the youngins won't. The red ink was mixed with small amounts of the blood from each group member. I remember that. How much was in there? I don't know. How much ink do you need for 500,000 copies? But anyway, there was something in there. I wonder if you could get the DNA off of that. What else we got going on here? 38 years ago, 1988, Ronald Reagan instituted random drug testing for all White House employees after three Secret Service guards were suspended for off-duty use of the nose candy. 33 years ago, 1993, The Firm was released starring Tom Cruise. 20 years ago, 2006, Jessica Simpson divorced what was left of Nick Lachey after nearly 4 years of marriage. I remember that. Wasn't he the famous person when they got married and then she ended up being, you know, like, who knows much about him anymore? Just, when's the last time you heard a song from him? Let's take a look at birthdays. If you're celebrating a birthday, some of these famous people are as well. Michael Phelps is 41, the most decorated Olympian of all times. Get this. He has won a total of 28 Olympic medals. 23 of them are gold. Fantasia is 42, third American Idol. No, I guess she was third in American Idol. I remember. I was wondering why she didn't win. The song, I Believe, was one of hers. Cole Swindell, 43, country singer. Who else we got going on here? Molly Parker's 54. Maureen Robinson on the Netflix version of Lost in Space. Mike Tyson, there's one we know, 60 years old today. David Alan Grier, 70, in Living Color superstar. Oh, he's pretty good. He is Karate Man, sidekick to Blank Man and Don No Soul Simmons in The Amazing Woman on the Moon. Don't know what the words were, but he's pretty good. Today is Social Media Day, and also it's National Meteor Watch Day. I don't know if we're going to be watching those today or not. But anyway, morning continuing on. If you're in the Swan River area, watch. A lot of the streets in town have a lot of water in them, so drive slow through there. You don't want to your engine to suck water up, because that's not good for it. If it actually inhales it, it will stop running forever.

0: It's Mackenzie Road and Smile on the Morning Show as we continue. About a minute before the news, just want to remind everybody, if you're in Minnetonus or Bozeman, those residents, no flushing until further notice. So don't go flush now. They want you not flushing, no showers, no washing machine running, no anything that uses water that'll go into the sewer. They're saying the lift stations are at capacity. So that's for the Bozeman residents and for the Minnetonus residents as well. Just a couple of updates here. What do we got here? There is water over the old highway in at least five places there between Swan River and Minnetonus. Keep that in mind. If you're heading out west of Swan River, 49 Highway between Pelly and Norquay is washed out. There's some pictures and video on Bill's Interesting Things on Facebook. You may want to look at that. There have been some reports too of basements that are flooding that have never flooded before, which is odd that they didn't flood the last major storm that we had. But so you may want to check that out as well. And if you are used to the flooding, just make sure your pumps and everything are running and, you know, check and see everything's working okay.
1: Yeah, monitoring's definitely important.
0: Mm-hmm. You know, and if you got eaves trough, you know, with these downspouts and that kind of stuff, make sure it's going away from your house.
1: Mm-hmm.
0: Because I know ours, we've got the diverters, and we can either fill the rain barrels or not fill the rain barrels.
1: Ooh, you have one of the bougie ones.
0: Yes. Mm-hmm. Well, I went bougie a while back there. Well, because, you know, the missus wants, you know, rainwater.
1: Mm-hmm.
0: Like, right from the rain.
1: Yeah.
0: Clouds kind of thing.
1: Free watering. Mm-hmm. Free water.
0: Lots of reports, too, in Swan River of, you know, some of the streets are, I think, 7th there between, I don't know what that is. Is that 4th South, maybe? Well, you know, where Reach is, that their street there, the one they used to live there.
1: Mm.
0: Between that and North, I guess, a lot of some of the roads are a lot of water in them, too.
1: Okay.
0: Yeah, I, of course, Ainsley and I have been here, so I don't really know what Main Street's like right now, but it was quite a bit of water at like 5:30 this morning or quarter after 5.
1: Mm-hmm. It seems to have receded a little bit.
0: Yeah.
1: I know the town is going around. I just was advised that they're clearing storm drains, making sure those are clear.
0: So they're on top of things.
1: Public Works are checking the lift stations and monitoring those. It is advised for folks to consider, if they don't have a backup valve in their sewer, to plug the hole with like rags or a towel or something in a garbage bag and then put something really heavy on it.
0: Yep.
1: That's going to help prevent the sewer from backing up. So it does cause you, if you are receiving water in your basement, to not be able to just have that drain. You'll need to pump out. So things to consider. Mm-hmm. But sewer backup, definitely Elbato. And that is why Minnetonus and Bozeman have the do not flush right now, because their lift stations are capacity.
0: Yeah. We'll try and keep you posted. I know there's a lot to absorb. I don't know if that's the right word to use with the rain, but I guess that's the word I'm going to use.
1: Mm-hmm.
0: Point is, we'll just have Mr. Aiden Sparks, who always enunciates correctly, has the right words all the time.
1: He sure does.
0: Yeah, we'll let him do it.
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3: From the national newsroom of CJ Radio, I'm Aiden Sparks. A 17-year-old boy from Dufresne has died after a crash southeast of Winnipeg that police believe may have gone unnoticed overnight. RCMP say they were called shortly before 7 a.m. Sunday after an SUV was found in the ditch along Highway 405 near Lorette. Police say the vehicle had flipped and was severely damaged. Investigators initially searched the area for the driver before finding him inside the vehicle. RCMP believe the crash happened sometime overnight before being discovered in daylight. A tornado damaged two homes in the Rossburn area Sunday night, including a century-old brick farmhouse south of the community. Brian Brown says he pulled his wife to the floor moments before the storm ripped the roof off their house and tore apart the second floor. The tornado also snapped large trees and flipped vehicles in the yard. Brown says the worst of the storm lasted about 10 seconds, and the couple was lucky to survive. They were assessing the damage Monday. Saskatchewan is looking at new administrative penalties for some drunk drivers who fail a roadside breath test. Justice Minister Tim McLeod says the province wants to get impaired drivers off the road more quickly while reducing pressure on the court system. Police would decide on the spot whether to pursue criminal charges, but charges would still be required if a driver is involved in a collision or has someone under 16 in the vehicle. Proposed penalties include license suspensions, vehicle impoundment, ignition interlock requirements, education courses, demerits, and fines. A national fundraising campaign to restore 24 Sussex Drive has raised more than $100,000 so far. Prime Minister Mark Carney announced Friday that the official residence will be restored, with the Rideau Hall Foundation leading an effort to raise as much money as possible toward the cost. The foundation says the goal is $50 million, based on talks with government and past estimates. More than 210 people donated online over the weekend, with a more formal campaign expected later this summer. That's a look at news. Weather is next.
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0: There is an orange warning for rainfall in effect for Swan River and Dauphin, Nipawa, Minnedosa, and Esterhazy, with very heavy rain expected today as heavy rainfall with embedded thunderstorms continues. Total amounts will vary from place to place, but generally anywhere from 35 to 90 millimeters are expected before it tapers off on Tuesday, and highly localized rainfall could exceed 150 millimeters in places. The forecast for Swan River Dauphin, periods of rain today, risk of a thunderstorm this afternoon, amounts 10 to 20 millimeters, winds gusting to 50 kilometers an hour, high of 19. Tonight showers, risk of a thunderstorm this evening, amounts 5 millimeters, and a low of 16. Tomorrow showers, risk of a thunderstorm in the afternoon, high of 19, UV index of 3 or moderate. Showers overnight and a low of 12. Thursday, sunny, high of 23, low of 12. Friday, high of 19, low of 15. And Saturday, a high of 24. For Nipawa, Minnedosa, periods of rain today. Risk of a thunderstorm this afternoon, amounts 10 to 20 millimeters. Winds gusting from 30 to 50 kilometers an hour and gusting up to 70 this morning. High of 17, a UV index of 1 or low. Showers overnight with a risk of a thunderstorm in the evening, amounts 5 to 10 millimeters. Winds gusting from 50 to 70 kilometers an hour and a low of 14. Tomorrow showers, risk of a thunderstorm in the afternoon, amounts 5 to 10 millimeters, high of 19. Cloudy periods overnight and a low of 12. Thursday, high of 21, low of 13. Friday, high of 19, low of 14. And Saturday, a high of 23. For Verdon Oak Lake, cloudy with a 60% chance of showers today. There's a risk of a thunderstorm this afternoon. Winds gusting from 40 to 60 kilometers an hour and gusting to 80 early this afternoon. High of 19, a UV index of 3 or moderate. Cloudy periods overnight with a chance of showers and a risk of a thunderstorm early in the evening. Winds gusting from 40 to 60 kilometers an hour and a low of 14. Tomorrow cloudy with a chance of showers, risk of a thunderstorm in the afternoon. High of 22, humidex 26, a UV index of 3 or moderate. Cloudy periods overnight and a low of 13. Thursday sunny, high of 24, low of 13. Friday high of 23, low of 14. And Saturday a high of 23. For Gimli Arbrick, mix of sun and cloud today. Becoming cloudy this afternoon with a 60% chance of showers late in the afternoon. There's a risk of a thunderstorm this afternoon as well. Winds gusting from 30 to 50 kilometers an hour and up to 70 this morning. High of 22, humidex 27, a UV index of 7 or high. Cloudy periods overnight with a 60% chance of showers. Risk of a thunderstorm early in the evening. Winds gusting from 50 to 70 kilometers an hour and a low of 16. Tomorrow, mix of sun and cloud. 60% chance of showers in the afternoon with a risk of a thunderstorm. High of 22, humidex 27, a UV index of 7 or high. Cloudy periods overnight with a 60% chance of showers and a low of 14. Thursday clearing, high of 22, low of 13. Friday, high of 23, low of 15. And Saturday, a high of 23. And for Esterhazy, showers today amounts 15 to 25 millimeters. Winds gusting from 30 to 50 kilometers an hour. High of 18, a UV index of 3 or moderate. Showers overnight amounts 5 to 10 millimeters. Winds gusting from 30 to 50 kilometers an hour and a low of 15. Tomorrow showers, temperature steady at 18, a UV index of 3 or moderate. Cloudy with a 60% chance of showers overnight and a low of 13. Thursday clearing, high of 21, low of 13. Friday, high of 20, low of 14. And Saturday, a high of 23. We'll take a look at temperatures in the listening area. Esterhazy, 15 degrees. Gimli Arbrick is at 19. Verdon Oak Lake, 17. Nipawa, Minnedosa, you're also at 17, and Swan River setting at 16 degrees. Did you have an update there for Benito?
1: Yeah, apparently Benito is experiencing some lift station failure, and so that's along with Bozeman, Minnetonka, and now Benito.
0: Mm-hmm.
1: They The advice is to not use your toilets, dishwashers, mm-hmm. shower, sinks, anything where water is, you're using water in the house. And on top of that, if you don't have the backup valve, dare I say, even if you do, the advice is to put plastic, some sort of thick plastic, or if you've got a good type of garbage bag, get some rags, a towel, something in there, shove it into your sewer hole, shove that into your sewer hole, and cover it with, not everybody has a sandbag available, but something very heavy. And that's key, is to just really keep pressure on the top of that and keep any backup from happening while that's going on.
0: Okay, we appreciate that. Just we'll try and keep you posted for the next few minutes here, but that's what we know right now.
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0: This is a Manitoba emergency alert. A flash flood alert is issued by the municipality of Swan Valley West. Significant precipitation has caused rapid water level rise along waterways and in low-lying areas. Floodwaters move swiftly, posing serious risks to life and property. Overland flooding is occurring or imminent in multiple locations, including the community of Benito. Many roads have been damaged from floodwaters and are unsafe. Travel is not recommended. This is a dangerous situation. Crews are responding, but it may be necessary to shelter in place. 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
1: 9:13, 8:13 in Saskatchewan. So we just heard about that emergency alert in Swan Valley West. Currently, Benito, Bozeman, and Minutonis, all of those lift stations are either experiencing malfunction or failure, or they're at or over capacity. And so no toilet flushing, no showers, no washing machines, dishwashers, sinks. We're not to use anything in those areas where the sewer is going to be taking that water, because they're at or over, going to overflow. If you don't have a backup valve in your basement, in your sewer, the advice that is to use a thick plastic or a really good garbage bag, stuff that full of something that you don't mind potentially getting wet, shove it into the hole where the sewer is, and then something very heavy and weighted to go on top. If you have a sandbag, awesome. But something nice and heavy to make sure there's a seal on that to prevent any sewer backing up in basements. Yikes. With that emergency alert that we just heard, travel's not being advised in the municipality of Swan Valley West. Overland flooding is being experienced in Benito. And what they're recommending is that travel is not recommended. And they're specifically saying this is a dangerous situation. Crews are responding, but it may be necessary to shelter in place. So it's very important, if you can shelter in place, to shelter and to not potentially put yourself in a situation where you need rescue. We need all of our emergency services doing what they're doing, and we definitely don't want to add anything, you know, additional tasks to their plate. So,
2: and you're putting your life at danger possibly too, where if you got stuck somewhere or something, and no one can get to you.
1: That's correct. And we saw that earlier in the month when you know, a helicopter was needed to go into Minutonis and things of that nature.
2: You know, things happen, but it'd be nice if we can do our best to not be part of, like, if you know,
1: not to add to it.
2: The word.
1: And it's of course safer if you can be at home.
2: Can I, maybe I should just mention, since we're right here too, I've got some other things too. There's water over the old highway between Swan River and Minutonis, at least five places, I guess. The 49 highway there to Pelly Norquay, it's washed out between Pelly and Norquay. If you look at Facebook at Bill's Interesting Things, he's got, I believe, some video and some photos there. That was from earlier this morning, but it won't be fixed. There's also reports of some flooding in basements that have never flooded before, including Bill's basement. He was saying it's like, it's never flooded, like the whole time he's lived there. So they were dealing with that too.
1: Well, the ground is just so saturated.
2: So, you know, do your best to be safe and keep your place as safe as you can too.
1: And things that I hadn't thought about or hadn't experienced before, when the ground gets this saturated, trees, depending on the type of tree, the root system doesn't sustain them underground. Everything's loose, and trees will actually fall over. So if you do see barricades and things around parks or certain areas, that those are there for not just the floodwaters, but to stay away from where trees could potentially fall. So moving over to another story here, the world's first hotel entirely staffed by robots is set to open in 2027. I know.
2: Well,
1: when I first read that, I thought, what? What do you mean totally staffed?
2: Before you tell me and make me look like an idiot.
1: Okay.
2: What the heck did they do at the hotels anyway, besides, you know,
1: oh my goodness.
2: We don't have any hotel sponsors, do we? I'm just being silly here, just for our audience.
1: Yes,
2: but really,
1: lighten the mood.
2: What the heck really do they do other than clean the beds and stuff like vacuum a little bit, you know, wipe things down?
1: Mm-hmm.
2: Unless it's a restaurant in there as well. Mm-hmm. Like, what the heck? Couldn't you just...
1: Yeah, reception, okay. Room service, cleaning, food prep, guest support, the
2: guest
1: bed
2: support.
1: Making.
2: Yeah, yeah. The bed making.
1: Oh, gosh, the bed making.
2: Well, I could make my own bed if I'm staying there for a few days. I don't change sheets every day on my when I'm at home. You know what I mean? If you're there for 3 or 4 days, I can make my own bed. Or I don't even have to make it. I'm at a hotel.
1: That's
2: I just leave it. No one's going to see it. As for the checking in and stuff, lad, you can do that on your phone with apps and stuff.
1: Oh, well, I suppose.
2: You know.
1: So this hotel is in China.
2: Of course it is.
1: For the record.
2: Mm-hmm.
1: Mm-hmm. And they're going to open it in stages. But, 2027, that is mind-boggling to me to think that in less than a year, a hotel is going to be slow rolled out, we'll say, purely staffed by robots. And that is concerning. It's freaky in a neat way. It's concerning in a human worker way. Because those are jobs that I wouldn't necessarily have anticipated being taken by robots so quickly.
2: Yeah. Like they're mentioning luggage handling. Okay, I can see that. Like, because usually, well, I'm not those fancy ones. Anyway, I just grab the cart, throw my luggage on it. So if that was, unless they're going to take the luggage from my car, do that. And they can do that, and then they can just follow me up.
1: Like a bellhop.
2: Yeah.
1: Isn't that what they're called?
2: Well, they used to be bell boys.
1: Oh.
2: And if they worked there long enough, then they were bell men, but it's just, you know.
1: Now they're just bells.
2: Yeah.
1: Oh, dear. Anyway, I found that pretty interesting. So we'll see. I'm sure we'll hear more about that as it's set to open. But I just can't imagine a robot coming and serving me coffee while I sit in a restaurant at a hotel.
2: It depends,
1: I guess. And everybody in there is a robot.
2: But
1: that's very Star Trek.
2: I think. If you're in China, I think there's more robots there than there are here.
1: Oh, that's true as well.
2: So maybe
1: they've
2: it's
1: been
2: not...
1: in restaurants and serving and things for a whole
2: They're
1: long time.
2: They're saying, you know, it'll help enhance service efficiency and consistency, maybe, and help with the labor if it's a repetitive thing. Well, they'll be doing everything, I guess, but I don't know. Can they fold sheets and stuff like that?
1: Well, can they dance.
2: That's true.
1: Seen them do some pretty cool dance moves.
2: Should
1: be able to fold a sheet. I'm not sure about the dexterity of those things.
2: Like, you're scared, but I'm sure some people will be like, hey, I want to be there. I want to be one of the first people.
1: Yeah.
2: Hey, if that was here, I'd try that too. Just.
1: Oh, I'd want to see it. I'd be curious.
2: Mm-hmm. Well, if you're going to be curious, you might as well put your money down where your curiosity is.

0: But 24 minutes after the hour, as we continue on, I think we need some good news.
1: Good news, ladies and gentlemen.
2: Good news is good news, and the good news is...
3: I've got good news and good news.
4: Pretty good.
5: Put some good in your morning.
1: Good news, there's a monkey jumping on houses in the neighborhood.
0: Put in some good news for today, because why not? Nice to hear some things that are going on. So a school resource officer in Phoenix paid to rent an entire movie theater for 144 middle students. Like the school middle students? I guess they had funded for a planned field trip and it fell through.
6: Oh.
0: What's kind of cool about this is for many of the students there, this was their first time ever going to a movie theater.
6: Oh.
0: So this resource officer, you know, paid to get them to go there. I wonder what movie they got to see.
6: Details. We want details.
0: Yeah. I'll give you some details. He covered the cost for the tickets, the popcorn, the drinks, and candy because he didn't want to break a promise made to the kids. Well, I guess the promise of them going to whatever this planned field trip was.
6: Mm-hmm.
0: He told the students the only thing he wanted in return was for them to help others someday.
6: Oh, pay it forward.
0: That is always kind of a good thing. Because then you start thinking, how could I help? Instead of, you know, giving them cash or something, right?
6: Mm-hmm.
0: Yeah. Although...
6: A good lesson for life.
0: Yes, especially for younger ones and us older ones, you know.
6: Mm-hmm. Look for opportunities to help others.
0: You know, maybe volunteer somewhere. Or just lots. I have never done that.
6: Mm-hmm.
0: Yeah. A 7-year-old Texas boy is being celebrated as a hero after he saved his 1-year-old brother from drowning in their swimming pool, family's swimming pool. I have questions about that. Patrick found his younger brother, Liam, unresponsive in the water. Then he immediately pulled him out, told his mom, and ran to a neighbor's house for more help. Now, that's good.
6: Mm-hmm.
0: Boy is expected to make a full recovery. And his older brother has been nominated for a Sheriff's Commendation Award for his bravery.
6: Wow.
0: So this is a 7-year-old one.
6: Wow. You know,
0: right? That's kind of neat. Anything else going on here? No. That's a play... that information here about this officer, that the school resource officer.
6: Oh, cool.
0: Yeah.
7: Some of them live in a different life than most of us would comprehend. They just haven't seen a lot of good things with their own eyes. I rented out the entire theater. Yesterday in the cafeteria when Ms. Alejo said, some of you are going to have to spend your own money to buy snacks and such. I saw the looks on your faces and it made me sad. So we called the theater and I bought you guys all popcorn, snacks, and a drink. So, thank you. You guys are awesome. And if they needed more, I would have given them more.
0: Well, he's kind of a nice guy. I would have said, look, I just bought you the movie theater tickets. We got you here. Little brats.
6: Oh, cheaper.
0: That's what I would have done to my niece and nephew. It's like,
6: Mark,
0: where's your allowance?
6: You're a good uncle.
0: So I'm told.
6: You're a great uncle. What am I saying?
0: Sometimes. Mm. I could always be better. People could be. But this is like... what did we say? It was 144 students? You know,
6: that's a big, what did that cost them?
0: Yes. But, you know, that's, you hear some of these people too, like that's going above and beyond your job. Like, I'm sure there's, you see these students all the time and you get to know them and, you know.
6: And not only the students were positively affected by that, all of the parents, the workers at the theater, like, anybody that heard of the story, including us and all our listeners, are positively affected by this action that he did. Do you know what I mean? We're all benefiting from it. Not just the good news, but even the idea, to the concept of paying it forward. I like that.
0: Yeah. One last song before we go. And, this is the song.

0: That's okay. 9:30, 8:30 in Saskatchewan on this, I don't even know what to say.
1: Tuesday morning.
0: Yeah, not a normal Tuesday morning.
1: No.
0: Just want to remind everybody that if you're in the Minnetonus area, there's water over the old highway in at least five places between Swan River and Minnetonus. So probably suggesting you not even try because you don't know what's under there. It would be horrible to get stuck there or

0: reports, and we've seen some pictures too and some video of some of the roads in Swan River too, like just streets. I think 7th was one of them, but between whatever that is, 2nd and 4th or whatever it is, lots of water on there, like where you can see it running, and I don't know where else. Main Street, when we first came to work this morning, had a fair bit of water. You know, you'd come up to these huge puddles that are going to the other lane. You don't want to go too fast through those because if your car drinks that water, that'll be it for that motor. Like, it'll be not fixable. Like, if it sucks it in there.
1: And I didn't know that.
0: Yeah, because you can't compress water. Yeah. So if it sucks the water into a cylinder there, it's just going to be, just stop.
1: Yikes.
0: Instantly. And who's got 10 grand for another motor? If you could find one for 10 grand.
1: Yeah. We've also had an emergency alert issued by Swan Valley West, and that's for flash flood alert. Significant precipitation has caused rapid water level rise along waterways and in low-lying areas. Now, floodwaters move swiftly, and these pose serious risks to life and property. That's as the emergency alert says. And that's for the reasons Mark had mentioned earlier. A vehicle can be swept away, and we have many records of that, situations of that happening.
0: Yeah.
1: And you don't know what's under that flood water that's rushing. So even driving through is very dangerous.
0: Well, and just like that picture that is posted there, I imagine that's probably what happened. It was probably just covered with water, and a guy drove through it, or a gal drove through it, and there was nothing under it.
1: Gosh, I
0: and it looked like a nice new truck, which, you know, sad. I imagine they're okay, but yeah.
1: So roads have been damaged and are unsafe in Swan Valley West and surrounding area. Travel is not recommended. It's stated that this is a dangerous situation and crews are responding, but it may be necessary to shelter in place. Now, we've got lift stations at capacity or experiencing failures, and that's in Bozeman, Minnetonas, and Benito. So the recommendation is to not be using the sewers. So that would include toilet use, dishwashers, showers, washing machines, those sorts of things. Over in Swan River, the town of Swan River has posted an update. We've experienced heavy rain here overnight with significant standing water on streets in the south end. As Mark mentioned, crews are keeping drainage basins clear. Lift stations are currently operating within capacity, but from what I understand are near capacity. So residents with sewer check valves are at less risk of sewer backup, but some homes do not have those check valves. So those residents may consider covering basement floor drains. What they're advising is with plastic sheeting. Now, I don't know if everybody has plastic sheeting, so a nice thick garbage bag or a couple garbage bags doubled up around some rags, shove those into the sewer hole. If you've got a sandbag, awesome, put that on top. Something heavy, though, is what you want to pile on top of there in case the sewer does start backing up. That wood should hopefully prevent that coming in and entering your home. So, one last thing. Additionally, because the ground has been so saturated, there's risk of additional trees falling in Legion Park. So Legion Park will be closed today. Barricades have been placed to prevent any entry. Just to be clear, that isn't for the flood water. That's because we're wondering or expecting, or there's a high possibility that trees could just start spontaneously falling over because the ground is so saturated with moisture. Yeah. So please keep yourself safe.
0: Yeah. Okay. Do you think we covered everything? I bet you we didn't.
1: Whew.
0: We tried.
1: We did try.
0: I don't know. Just be safe anyway. We'll see if we can, you know.
1: Last personal note, actually, I'm just thinking, we're using Facebook a lot. And by we, I mean everybody experiencing this flood. That is a go-to place, and people are sharing information, which is awesome. We need to keep sharing the information. The note that I would ask ask you to consider is when we're posting video or pictures of floodwater and we say this is in XYZ area, it's important to really dial in where that is, because when we get a broad statement like here's a road in Minnetonas, Bozeman,
0: yeah, there's tons of roads. Yeah.
1: That leaves like it's a cool picture or a cool video in a really freaky sense of cool.
0: Yeah.
1: But we need to know where that is.
0: Yeah, it doesn't warn me not to stay away from there because I don't know where it is.
1: That's right. So we are being advised to shelter in place in those areas and in Swan Valley West. But if you are posting advisories or, things that you notice, do be specific of where those areas are.
0: Yeah, okay. Mm-hmm. That sounds good.

0: You can do it for the show. Sorry we went over a little bit, but hey.
1: It's important stuff.
0: Well, like, seriously, we worry about our listeners and
1: we do.
0: Our fellow, well, in this area here, our neighbors.
1: Mm-hmm.
0: We've got neighbors all over the place that have had lots of water and stuff like that, too. These are just the ones that we know, like in the Swan River area, but other places have had a lot of water, too.
1: Mm-hmm.
0: We're just hoping we can absorb this water soon and be done with it. And
1: this isn't going to last forever.
0: No.
1: But it's definitely a season that we all need to get through together.
0: Yeah. Mm-hmm. And if we follow whatever, you know,
1: follow
0: procedures.
1: The advisories.
0: Advisories, yeah.
1: Yeah, listen to your local advice and alerts.
0: Yeah.
1: Mm-hmm.
0: That's all we can do.
1: Yeah.
0: So anyway, for the show, give me a couple minutes. We'll set you back to your local stations for those that are listening in the Gimli area or the Nepo area or the Verdon area or the Esterhazy area.
1: Mm-hmm. There's some power outages in a couple of those areas
0: yeah.
1: as well.
0: Just a few homes here and there, but it's like
1: mm-hmm.
0: if it's your home, you're not too thrilled.
1: Mm-hmm.
0: Yeah, hopefully they get those fixed up quick.
1: Yeah.
0: After we switch you back, that weather dude will tell you your weather and the advisories, if there are advisories, too. But what else we got going on here? After that, Aiden Sparks will be in telling you your news. Great music plan for the rest of the day. We will be back tomorrow morning, 6 a.m., 5 a.m. in Saskatchewan.
1: Mm-hmm. Hopefully yeah. hump day is a little bit drier.
0: Mm-hmm. I'm just thinking, in case he doesn't do that, that orange rainfall warning is for Swan River Dauphin and Esterhazy, it looks like. So they must have changed the rest of it, but the orange rainfall warning in effect. So,
1: awesome.
0: Be safe. Talk to you tomorrow.
1: Bye.

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2: From the CJ Radio Weather Center, here's the forecast for Verdun and Oakley. Today, cloudy with 60% chance of showers. Risk of a thunderstorm this afternoon. Wind southwest 40 kilometers per hour, gusting to 60, becoming west 60, gusting to 80 early this afternoon. High 19, UV index 3 or moderate. Tonight, cloudy with 30% chance of showers. Risk of a thunderstorm early this evening. Wind west 40 kilometers per hour, gusting to 60. Low 14, Wednesday, cloudy with 30% chance of showers. Risk of a thunderstorm in the afternoon. Wind west 20 kilometers per hour. High 22, humidex 26. UV index 3 or moderate. Wednesday night, cloudy periods. Low 13, Thursday, sunny. High 24, Thursday night, cloudy with 70% chance of showers. Low 13, Friday, cloudy with 70% chance of showers. High 23, Friday night showers. Low 14, Saturday, periods of rain, high 23.
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This is a Manitoba emergency alert. A flash flood alert is issued by the municipality of Swan Valley West. Significant precipitation has caused rapid water level rise along waterways and in low-lying areas. Floodwaters move swiftly, posing serious risks to life and property. Overland flooding is occurring or imminent in multiple locations, including the community of Benito. Many roads have been damaged from floodwaters and are unsafe. Travel is not recommended. 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
1: From the national newsroom of CJ Radio, I'm Aiden Sparks. Saskatchewan is looking at new administrative penalties for some drunk drivers who fail a roadside breath test. Justice Minister Tim McLeod says the province wants to get impaired drivers off the road more quickly while reducing pressure on the court system. Police would decide on the spot whether to pursue criminal charges, but charges would still be required if a driver is involved in a collision or has someone under 16 in the vehicle. Proposed penalties include license suspensions, vehicle impoundment, ignition interlock requirements, education courses, demerits, and fines. A tornado damaged two homes in the Rossburn area Sunday night, including a century-old brick farmhouse south of the community. Brian Brown says he pulled his wife to the floor moments before the storm ripped the roof off their house and tore apart the second floor. The tornado also snapped large trees and flipped vehicles in the yard. Brown says the worst of the storm lasted about 10 seconds, and the couple was lucky to survive. They were assessing the damage Monday. British Columbia nurses have issued a 72-hour strike notice after rejecting a tentative agreement with health employers. The Nurses Bargaining Association says 67% of nurses voted against the deal after strong support for job action in May. The union says nurses are seeking a general wage increase and want more attention on workload pressures, unsafe conditions, and staffing shortages. Union leaders say a strike is not what nurses want, but many feel they have no choice. A national fundraising campaign to restore 24 Sussex Drive has raised more than $100,000 so far. Prime Minister Mark Carney announced Friday that the official residence will be restored, with the Rideau Hall Foundation leading an effort to raise as much money as possible toward the cost. The foundation says the goal is $50 million, based on talks with government and past estimates. More than 210 people donated online over the weekend, with a more formal campaign expected later this summer. That's a look at news. Weather is next.
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3: From the CJ Radio Weather Center, here's the forecast for Verdun and Oak Lake. Today, a mix of sun and cloud. Becoming cloudy this afternoon with 60% chance of showers later this afternoon. Risk of a thunderstorm this afternoon. Wind, southwest 40 kilometers per hour, gusting to 60, becoming west 60, gusting to 80 early this afternoon. High 19, UV index 7 or high. Tonight, cloudy with 30% chance of showers. Risk of a thunderstorm early this evening, wind west 40 kilometers per hour, gusting to 60, low 14. Wednesday, cloudy with 30% chance of showers. Risk of a thunderstorm in the afternoon, wind west 20 kilometers per hour, high 22. Humidex 26, UV index 3 or moderate. Wednesday night, cloudy periods, low 13. Thursday, sunny, high 24. Thursday night, cloudy with 70% chance of showers. Low 13, Friday cloudy with 70% chance of showers. High 23, Friday night showers. Low 14, Saturday periods of rain. High 23.
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0: This is a Manitoba emergency alert. 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Significant precipitation has caused rapid water level rise along waterways and in low-lying areas. Floodwaters move swiftly, posing serious risks to life and property. Overland flooding is occurring or imminent in multiple locations in western Manitoba. Many roads have been damaged from floodwaters and are unsafe. Travel is not recommended. This is a dangerous situation. 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A flash flood alert is issued by the municipality of Swan Valley West. Significant precipitation has caused rapid water level rise along waterways and in low-lying areas. Floodwaters move swiftly, posing serious risks to life and property. Overland flooding is occurring or imminent in multiple locations, including the community of Benito. Many roads have been damaged from floodwaters and are unsafe. Travel is not recommended. 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

0: From the CJ Radio Weather Center, here's the forecast for Verdon and Oak Lake. Today, a mix of sun and cloud. Becoming cloudy this afternoon with 60% chance of showers later this afternoon. Risk of a thunderstorm this afternoon. Wind, southwest 40 kilometers per hour. Gusting to 60, becoming west 60. Gusting to 80 early this afternoon. High 19. UV index 7 or high. Tonight, cloudy with 30% chance of showers. Risk of a thunderstorm early this evening, wind west 40 kilometers per hour, gusting to 60, low 14. Wednesday, cloudy with 30% chance of showers. Risk of a thunderstorm in the afternoon, wind west 20 kilometers per hour, high 22. Humidex 26, UV index 3 or moderate. Wednesday night, cloudy periods, low 13. Thursday, sunny, high 24. Thursday night, cloudy with 70% chance of showers. Low 13, Friday cloudy with 70% chance of showers. High 23, Friday night showers. Low 14, Saturday periods of rain. High 23.
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1: This is a Manitoba emergency alert. 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Significant precipitation has caused rapid water level rise along waterways and in low-lying areas. Floodwaters move swiftly, posing serious risks to life and property. Overland flooding is occurring or imminent in multiple locations in western Manitoba. Many roads have been damaged from floodwaters and are unsafe. Travel is not recommended. 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Crews are responding, but it may be necessary to shelter in place. 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This is a Manitoba emergency alert. A flash flood alert is issued by the municipality of Swan Valley West. Significant precipitation has caused rapid water level rise along waterways and in low-lying areas. Floodwaters move swiftly, posing serious risks to life and property. Overland flooding is occurring or imminent in multiple locations, including the community of Benito. Many roads have been damaged from floodwaters and are unsafe. Travel is not recommended. This is a dangerous situation. Crews are responding, but it may be necessary to shelter in place. 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

0: looking thing, you. Oh, there's you, Walker, in the corner. Over, over.
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2: From the national newsroom of CJ Radio, I'm Aiden Sparks. RCMP say the death of a 22-year-old woman found in a northern Manitoba lake is considered suspicious. Police were called shortly before 7 p.m. Sunday after a report of an unresponsive person in Cross Lake near Beardy's Point in Pimichikamak Cree Nation. Officers found the woman in the water, and she was pronounced dead after being pulled from the lake. RCMP say they are waiting for autopsy results as the investigation continues. A 17-year-old boy from Dufresne has died after a crash southeast of Winnipeg that police believe may have gone unnoticed overnight. RCMP say they were called shortly before 7 a.m. Sunday after an SUV was found in the ditch along Highway 405 near Lorette. Police say the vehicle had flipped and was severely damaged. Investigators initially searched the area for the driver before finding him inside the vehicle. RCMP believe the crash happened sometime overnight before being discovered in daylight. British Columbia nurses have issued a 72-hour strike notice after rejecting a tentative agreement with health employers. The Nurses Bargaining Association says 67% of nurses voted against the deal after strong support for job action in May. The union says nurses are seeking a general wage increase and want more attention on workload pressures, unsafe conditions, and staffing shortages. Union leaders say a strike is not what nurses want, but many feel they have no choice. Six people are dead after a shooting at a youth welfare facility in northern Germany. Police say five people died at the scene Monday in Stade, while a sixth person died later in hospital. Officials say all six victims were employees of the youth center or its affiliates. Several other people were wounded, some seriously. Authorities believe the shooting may have stemmed from a custody dispute. Police say the suspected shooter has been arrested, while two other people are being investigated for possible involvement. That's a look at news. Weather is next.
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4: From the CJ Radio Weather Center, here's the forecast for Verdun and Oak Lake. Today, a mix of sun and cloud. Becoming cloudy this afternoon with 60% chance of showers later this afternoon. Risk of a thunderstorm this afternoon. Wind, southwest 40 kilometers per hour, gusting to 60, becoming west 60, gusting to 80 early this afternoon. High 19, UV index 7 or high. Tonight, cloudy with 30% chance of showers. Risk of a thunderstorm early this evening, wind west 40 kilometers per hour, gusting to 60, low 14. Wednesday, cloudy with 30% chance of showers. Risk of a thunderstorm in the afternoon, wind west 20 kilometers per hour, high 22. Humidex 26, UV index 3 or moderate. Wednesday night, cloudy periods, low 13. Thursday, sunny, high 24. Thursday night, cloudy with 70% chance of showers. Low 13, Friday cloudy with 70% chance of showers. High 23, Friday night showers. Low 14, Saturday periods of rain. High 23.
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1: You don't have to forget. Just remember the Sunday, all right?

This is a Manitoba emergency alert. A flash flood alert is issued by Manitoba Emergency Management Organization. Significant precipitation has caused rapid water level rise along waterways and in low-lying areas. Floodwaters move swiftly, posing serious risks to life and property. Overland flooding is occurring or imminent in multiple locations in western Manitoba. Many roads have been damaged from floodwaters and are unsafe. Travel is not recommended. This is a dangerous situation. Crews are responding, but it may be necessary to shelter in place. 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This is a Manitoba emergency alert. A flash flood alert is issued by the municipality of Swan Valley West. Significant precipitation has caused rapid water level rise along waterways and in low-lying areas. Floodwaters move swiftly, posing serious risks to life and property. Overland flooding is occurring or imminent in multiple locations, including the community of Benito. Many roads have been damaged from floodwaters and are unsafe. Travel is not recommended. This is a dangerous situation. Crews are responding, but it may be necessary to shelter in place. 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

0: From the CJ Radio Weather Center, here's the forecast for Verdon and Oak Lake. Today, a mix of sun and cloud. Becoming cloudy this afternoon with 60% chance of showers later this afternoon. Risk of a thunderstorm this afternoon. Wind, southwest 40 kilometers per hour. Gusting to 60, becoming west 60. Gusting to 80 early this afternoon. High 19. UV index 7 or high. Tonight, cloudy with 30% chance of showers. Risk of a thunderstorm early this evening. Wind west 40 kilometers per hour. Gusting to 60. Low 14. Wednesday, cloudy with 30% chance of showers. Risk of a thunderstorm in the afternoon. Wind west 20 kilometers per hour. High 22. Humidex 26. UV index 3 or moderate. Wednesday night, cloudy periods. Low 13. Thursday, sunny. High 24. Thursday night, cloudy with 70% chance of showers. Low 13. Friday, cloudy with 70% chance of showers. High 23. Friday night, showers. Low 14. Saturday, periods of rain. High 23.
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This is a Manitoba emergency alert. A flash flood alert is issued by Manitoba Emergency Management Organization. Significant precipitation has caused rapid water level rise along waterways and in low-lying areas. Floodwaters move swiftly, posing serious risks to life and property. Overland flooding is occurring or imminent in multiple locations in western Manitoba. Many roads have been damaged from floodwaters and are unsafe. Travel is not recommended. This is a dangerous situation. Crews are responding, but it may be necessary to shelter in place. For additional information, call your local municipality or monitor local media for updates. 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This is a Manitoba emergency alert. A flash flood alert is issued by the municipality of Swan Valley West. Significant precipitation has caused rapid water level rise along waterways and in low-lying areas. Floodwaters move swiftly, posing serious risks to life and property. Overland flooding is occurring or imminent in multiple locations, including the community of Benito. Many roads have been damaged from floodwaters and are unsafe. Travel is not recommended. This is a dangerous situation. Crews are responding, but it may be necessary to shelter in place. 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
1: From the national newsroom of CJ Radio, I'm Aiden Sparks. Health Canada has approved the first generic version of the weight loss drug Wegovy. The new medication, called Svemia, is a once-weekly semaglutide injection made by Canadian pharmaceutical company Apotex. It has been authorized for chronic weight management in people 12 and older, along with a reduced calorie diet and increased physical activity. Health Canada says the drug met its standards for safety, effectiveness, and quality. The department is also reviewing 6 more generic semaglutide submissions from other manufacturers. Longtime Manitoba Progressive Conservative board member and former leadership candidate Wally Dowdrick is leaving the party after being barred from seeking the nomination in Turtle Mountain. Dowdrick says the party has abandoned conservatives like him, while the party accused him of violating its constitution and making repeated disparaging comments about current and former PC MLAs. Dowdrick says he had spent months organizing in the constituency and selling memberships. PC leader Abhi Khan says the party respects Dowdrick's differing view of conservatism. British Columbia nurses have issued a 72-hour strike notice after rejecting a tentative agreement with health employers. The Nurses' Bargaining Association says 67% of nurses voted against the deal after strong support for job action in May. The union says nurses are seeking a general wage increase and want more attention on workload pressures, unsafe conditions, and staffing shortages. Union leaders say a strike is not what nurses want, but many feel they have no choice. RCMP say the death of a 22-year-old woman found in a northern Manitoba lake is considered suspicious. Police were called shortly before 7 p.m. Sunday after a report of an unresponsive person in Cross Lake near Beardy's Point in Pimichikamak Cree Nation. Officers found the woman in the water, and she was pronounced dead after being pulled from the lake. RCMP say they are waiting for autopsy results as the investigation continues. That's a look at news. Weather is next.
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3: From the CJ Radio Weather Center, here is the forecast for Verdun and Oak Lake. Today becoming cloudy this afternoon with 60% chance of showers later this afternoon. Risk of a thunderstorm this afternoon. Wind southwest 40 kilometers per hour. Gusting to 60, becoming west 60, gusting to 80 early this afternoon. High 19, UV index 7 or high. Tonight, cloudy with 30% chance of showers. Risk of a thunderstorm early this evening. Wind west 40 kilometers per hour, gusting to 60, low 14. Wednesday, cloudy with 30% chance of showers. Risk of a thunderstorm in the afternoon. Wind west 20 kilometers per hour. High 22, humidex 26, UV index 3 or moderate. Wednesday night, cloudy periods, low 13. Thursday, sunny, high 24. Thursday night, cloudy with 70% chance of showers, low 13. Friday, cloudy with 70% chance of showers, high 23. Friday night, showers, low 14. Saturday, periods of rain, high 23.
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This is a Manitoba emergency alert. 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Significant precipitation has caused rapid water level rise along waterways and in low-lying areas. Floodwaters move swiftly, posing serious risks to life and property. Overland flooding is occurring or imminent in multiple locations in western Manitoba. Many roads have been damaged from floodwaters and are unsafe. Travel is not recommended. 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A flash flood alert is issued by the municipality of Swan Valley West. Significant precipitation has caused rapid water level rise along waterways and in low-lying areas. Floodwaters move swiftly, posing serious risks to life and property. Overland flooding is occurring or imminent in multiple locations, including the community of Benito. Many roads have been damaged from floodwaters and are unsafe. Travel is not recommended. 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
1: From the national newsroom of CJ Radio, I'm Aiden Sparks. Saskatchewan is looking at new administrative penalties for some drunk drivers who fail a roadside breath test. Justice Minister Tim McLeod says the province wants to get impaired drivers off the road more quickly while reducing pressure on the court system. Police would decide on the spot whether to pursue criminal charges, but charges would still be required if a driver is involved in a collision or has someone under 16 in the vehicle. Proposed penalties include license suspensions, vehicle impoundment, ignition interlock requirements, education courses, demerits, and fines. RCMP say the death of a 22-year-old woman found in a northern Manitoba lake is considered suspicious. Police were called shortly before 7 p.m. Sunday after a report of an unresponsive person in Cross Lake near Beardy's Point in Pimichikamak Cree Nation. Officers found the woman in the water, and she was pronounced dead after being pulled from the lake. RCMP say they are waiting for autopsy results as the investigation continues. Longtime Manitoba Progressive Conservative board member and former leadership candidate Wally Dowdrick is leaving the party after being barred from seeking the nomination in Turtle Mountain. Dowdrick says the party has abandoned conservatives like him, while the party accused him of violating its constitution and making repeated disparaging comments about current and former PC MLAs. Dowdrick says he had spent months organizing in the constituency and selling memberships. PC leader Abhi Khan says the party respects Dowdrick's differing view of conservatism. A 17-year-old boy from Dufresne has died after a crash southeast of Winnipeg that police believe may have gone unnoticed overnight. RCMP say they were called shortly before 7 a.m. Sunday after an SUV was found in the ditch along Highway 405 near Lorette. Police say the vehicle had flipped and was severely damaged. Investigators initially searched the area for the driver before finding him inside the vehicle. RCMP believe the crash happened sometime overnight before being discovered in daylight. That's a look at news. Weather is next.
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3: From the CJ Radio Weather Center, here is the forecast for Verdun and Oak Lake. Today becoming cloudy this afternoon with 60% chance of showers later this afternoon. Risk of a thunderstorm this afternoon. Winds southwest 40 kilometers per hour. Gusting to 60, becoming west 60, gusting to 80 early this afternoon. High 19, UV index 7 or high. Tonight, cloudy with 30% chance of showers. Risk of a thunderstorm early this evening. Wind west 40 kilometers per hour, gusting to 60, low 14. Wednesday, cloudy with 30% chance of showers. Risk of a thunderstorm in the afternoon. Wind west 20 kilometers per hour. High 22, humidex 26, UV index 3 or moderate. Wednesday night, cloudy periods, low 13. Thursday, sunny, high 24. Thursday night, cloudy with 70% chance of showers, low 13. Friday, cloudy with 70% chance of showers, high 23. Friday night, showers, low 14. Saturday, periods of rain, high 23.
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This is a Manitoba emergency alert. A flash flood alert is issued by Manitoba Emergency Management Organization. Significant precipitation has caused rapid water level rise along waterways and in low-lying areas. Floodwaters move swiftly, posing serious risks to life and property. Overland flooding is occurring or imminent in multiple locations in western Manitoba. Many roads have been damaged from floodwaters and are unsafe. Travel is not recommended. This is a dangerous situation. Crews are responding, but it may be necessary to shelter in place. 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This is a Manitoba emergency alert. A flash flood alert is issued by the municipality of Swan Valley West. Significant precipitation has caused rapid water level rise along waterways and in low-lying areas. Floodwaters move swiftly, posing serious risks to life and property. Overland flooding is occurring or imminent in multiple locations, including the community of Benito. Many roads have been damaged from floodwaters and are unsafe. Travel is not recommended. This is a dangerous situation. Crews are responding, but it may be necessary to shelter in place. 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

0: From the CJ Radio Weather Center, here is the forecast for Verdon and Oak Lake. Today becoming cloudy this afternoon with 60% chance of showers later this afternoon. Risk of a thunderstorm this afternoon. Wind southwest 40 kilometers per hour. Gusting to 60, becoming west 60, gusting to 80 early this afternoon. High 19, UV index 7 or high. Tonight, cloudy with 30% chance of showers. Risk of a thunderstorm early this evening. Wind west 40 kilometers per hour, gusting to 60, low 14. Wednesday, cloudy with 30% chance of showers. Risk of a thunderstorm in the afternoon. Wind west 20 kilometers per hour. High 22, humidex 26, UV index 3 or moderate. Wednesday night, cloudy periods, low 13. Thursday, sunny. High 24, Thursday night, cloudy with 70% chance of showers. Low 13, Friday, cloudy with 70% chance of showers. High 23, Friday night showers, low 14. Saturday, periods of rain, high 23.
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This is a Manitoba emergency alert. A flash flood alert is issued by Manitoba Emergency Management Organization. Significant precipitation has caused rapid water level rise along waterways and in low-lying areas. Floodwaters move swiftly, posing serious risks to life and property. Overland flooding is occurring or imminent in multiple locations in western Manitoba. Many roads have been damaged from floodwaters and are unsafe. Travel is not recommended. This is a dangerous situation. Crews are responding, but it may be necessary to shelter in place. 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This is a Manitoba emergency alert. A flash flood alert is issued by the municipality of Swan Valley West. Significant precipitation has caused rapid water level rise along waterways and in low-lying areas. Floodwaters move swiftly, posing serious risks to life and property. Overland flooding is occurring or imminent in multiple locations, including the community of Benito. Many roads have been damaged from floodwaters and are unsafe. Travel is not recommended. This is a dangerous situation. Crews are responding, but it may be necessary to shelter in place. 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
1: From the national newsroom of CJ Radio, I'm Aiden Sparks. A 17-year-old boy from Dufresne has died after a crash southeast of Winnipeg that police believe may have gone unnoticed overnight. RCMP say they were called shortly before 7 a.m. Sunday after an SUV was found in the ditch along Highway 405 near Lorette. Police say the vehicle had flipped and was severely damaged. Investigators initially searched the area for the driver before finding him inside the vehicle. RCMP believe the crash happened sometime overnight before being discovered in daylight. Heritage Minister Mark Miller says the Canadian Museum for Human Rights made an error in how it presented part of an exhibit about displaced Palestinians. Miller says the Winnipeg Museum should revise wording around the current conflict between Israel and Palestinians, including identifying Hamas as a terrorist organization. The exhibit focuses on the Nakba, the displacement of about 750,000 Palestinians during the 1948 Arab-Israeli War. The museum says it is collecting feedback and will consider Miller's concerns through its content revision process. A tornado damaged two homes in the Rossburn area Sunday night, including a century-old brick farmhouse south of the community. Brian Brown says he pulled his wife to the floor moments before the storm ripped the roof off their house and tore apart the second floor. The tornado also snapped large trees and flipped vehicles in the yard. Brown says the worst of the storm lasted about 10 seconds, and the couple was lucky to survive. They were assessing the damage Monday. British Columbia nurses have issued a 72-hour strike notice after rejecting a tentative agreement with health employers. The Nurses Bargaining Association says 67% of nurses voted against the deal after strong support for job action in May. The union says nurses are seeking a general wage increase and want more attention on workload pressures, unsafe conditions, and staffing shortages. Union leaders say a strike is not what nurses want, but many feel they have no choice. That's a look at news. Weather is next.
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3: From the CJ Radio Weather Center, here is the forecast for Verdun and Oak Lake. Today becoming cloudy this afternoon with 60% chance of showers later this afternoon. Risk of a thunderstorm this afternoon. Winds southwest 40 kilometers per hour. Gusting to 60, becoming west 60, gusting to 80 early this afternoon. High 19, UV index 7 or high. Tonight cloudy with 30% chance of showers. Risk of a thunderstorm early this evening. Wind west 40 kilometers per hour, gusting to 60, low 14. Wednesday cloudy with 30% chance of showers. Risk of a thunderstorm in the afternoon. Wind west 20 kilometers per hour. High 22, humidex 26, UV index 3 or moderate. Wednesday night cloudy periods, low 13. Thursday sunny, high 24. Thursday night cloudy with 70% chance of showers. Low 13. Friday cloudy with 70% chance of showers. High 23. Friday night showers, low 14. Saturday periods of rain, high 23.
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This is a Manitoba emergency alert. 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Significant precipitation has caused rapid water level rise along waterways and in low-lying areas. Floodwaters move swiftly, posing serious risks to life and property. Overland flooding is occurring or imminent in multiple locations in western Manitoba. Many roads have been damaged from floodwaters and are unsafe. Travel is not recommended. This is a dangerous situation. Crews are responding, but it may be necessary to shelter in place. 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A flash flood alert is issued by the municipality of Swan Valley West. Significant precipitation has caused rapid water level rise along waterways and in low-lying areas. Floodwaters move swiftly, posing serious risks to life and property. Overland flooding is occurring or imminent in multiple locations, including the community of Benito. Many roads have been damaged from floodwaters and are unsafe. Travel is not recommended. This is a dangerous situation. Crews are responding, but it may be necessary to shelter in place. 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

0: From the CJ Radio Weather Center, here is the forecast for Verdon and Oak Lake. Today, becoming cloudy this afternoon with 60% chance of showers later this afternoon. Risk of a thunderstorm this afternoon. Wind southwest 40 kilometers per hour. Gusting to 60, becoming west 60, gusting to 80 early this afternoon. High 19, UV index 7 or high. Tonight, cloudy with 30% chance of showers. Risk of a thunderstorm early this evening. Wind west 40 kilometers per hour, gusting to 60, low 14. Wednesday, cloudy with 30% chance of showers. Risk of a thunderstorm in the afternoon. Wind west 20 kilometers per hour. High 22, humidex 26, UV index 3 or moderate. Wednesday night, cloudy periods, low 13. Thursday, sunny. High 24, Thursday night, cloudy with 70% chance of showers. Low 13, Friday, cloudy with 70% chance of showers. High 23, Friday night showers, low 14. Saturday, periods of rain, high 23.
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This is a Manitoba emergency alert. 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Significant precipitation has caused rapid water level rise along waterways and in low-lying areas. Floodwaters move swiftly, posing serious risks to life and property. Overland flooding is occurring or imminent in multiple locations in western Manitoba. Many roads have been damaged from floodwaters and are unsafe. Travel is not recommended. This is a dangerous situation. Crews are responding, but it may be necessary to shelter in place. 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This is a Manitoba emergency alert. A flash flood alert is issued by the municipality of Swan Valley West. Significant precipitation has caused rapid water level rise along waterways and in low-lying areas. Floodwaters move swiftly, posing serious risks to life and property. Overland flooding is occurring or imminent in multiple locations, including the community of Benito. Many roads have been damaged from floodwaters and are unsafe. Travel is not recommended. This is a dangerous situation. Crews are responding, but it may be necessary to shelter in place. 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
1: From the national newsroom of CJ Radio, I'm Aiden Sparks. Longtime Manitoba Progressive Conservative board member and former leadership candidate Wally Dowdrick is leaving the party after being barred from seeking the nomination in Turtle Mountain. Dowdrick says the party has abandoned conservatives like him, while the party accused him of violating its constitution and making repeated disparaging comments about current and former PC MLAs. Dowdrick says he had spent months organizing in the constituency and selling memberships. PC leader Abhi Khan says the party respects Dowdrick's differing view of conservatism. A tornado damaged two homes in the Rossburn area Sunday night, including a century-old brick farmhouse south of the community. Brian Brown says he pulled his wife to the floor moments before the storm ripped the roof off their house and tore apart the second floor. The tornado also snapped large trees and flipped vehicles in the yard. Brown says the worst of the storm lasted about 10 seconds, and the couple was lucky to survive. They were assessing the damage Monday. A national fundraising campaign to restore 24 Sussex Drive has raised more than $100,000 so far. Prime Minister Mark Carney announced Friday that the official residence will be restored, with the Rideau Hall Foundation leading an effort to raise as much money as possible toward the cost. The foundation says the goal is $50 million, based on talks with government and past estimates. More than 210 people donated online over the weekend, with a more formal campaign expected later this summer. Six people are dead after a shooting at a youth welfare facility in northern Germany. Police say five people died at the scene Monday in Stade, while a sixth person died later in hospital. Officials say all six victims were employees of the youth center or its affiliates. Several other people were wounded, some seriously. Authorities believe the shooting may have stemmed from a custody dispute. Police say the suspected shooter has been arrested, while two other people are being investigated for possible involvement. That's a look at news. Weather is next.
2: From the CJ Radio Weather Center, here's the forecast for Verdun and Oak Lake. Tonight, mainly cloudy. 30% chance of showers early this evening with risk of a thunderstorm. Wind southwest, 50 kilometers per hour. Gusting to 70, diminishing to 30, gusting to 50 this evening. Low 14. Wednesday, a mix of sun and cloud. 30% chance of showers in the afternoon with risk of a thunderstorm. Wind west, 30 kilometers per hour, gusting to 50. High 21, UV index 7 or high. Wednesday night, partly cloudy. 30% chance of showers early in the evening with risk of a thunderstorm. Wind northwest, 20 kilometers per hour. Gusting to 40, becoming light in the evening. Low 12, Thursday, a mix of sun and cloud. High 23, Thursday night, showers. Low 14, Friday showers. High 21, Friday night, cloudy. Low 14. Saturday, a mix of sun and cloud, high 25.
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This is a Manitoba emergency alert. 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Significant precipitation has caused rapid water level rise along waterways and in low-lying areas. Floodwaters move swiftly, posing serious risks to life and property. Overland flooding is occurring or imminent in multiple locations in western Manitoba. Many roads have been damaged from floodwaters and are unsafe. Travel is not recommended. This is a dangerous situation. Crews are responding, but it may be necessary to shelter in place. 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This is a Manitoba emergency alert. A flash flood alert is issued by the municipality of Swan Valley West. Significant precipitation has caused rapid water level rise along waterways and in low-lying areas. Floodwaters move swiftly, posing serious risks to life and property. Overland flooding is occurring or imminent in multiple locations, including the community of Benito. Many roads have been damaged from floodwaters and are unsafe. Travel is not recommended. This is a dangerous situation. Crews are responding, but it may be necessary to shelter in place. 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

0: From the CJ Radio Weather Center, here's the forecast for Verdon and Oak Lake. Tonight, mainly cloudy. 30% chance of showers early this evening with risk of a thunderstorm. Wind southwest, 50 kilometers per hour. Gusting to 70, diminishing to 30, gusting to 50 this evening. Low 14. Wednesday, a mix of sun and cloud. 30% chance of showers in the afternoon with risk of a thunderstorm. Wind west, 30 kilometers per hour, gusting to 50. High 21, UV index 7 or high. Wednesday night, partly cloudy. 30% chance of showers early in the evening with risk of a thunderstorm. Wind northwest, 20 kilometers per hour, gusting to 40, becoming light in the evening. Low 12, Thursday, a mix of sun and cloud. High 23, Thursday night, showers. Low 14, Friday showers. High 21, Friday night, cloudy. Low 14, Saturday, a mix of sun and cloud. High 25.
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1: 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British Columbia nurses have issued a 72-hour strike.
2: This is a Manitoba emergency alert. 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Significant precipitation has caused rapid water level rise along waterways and in low-lying areas. Floodwaters move swiftly, posing serious risks to life and property. Overland flooding is occurring or imminent in multiple locations in western Manitoba. Many roads have been damaged from floodwaters and are unsafe. Travel is not recommended. This is a dangerous situation. Crews are responding, but it may be necessary to shelter in place. 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This is a Manitoba emergency alert. A flash flood alert is issued by the municipality of Swan Valley West. Significant precipitation has caused rapid water level rise along waterways and in low-lying areas. Floodwaters move swiftly, posing serious risks to life and property. Overland flooding is occurring or imminent in multiple locations, including the community of Benito. Many roads have been damaged from floodwaters and are unsafe. Travel is not recommended. This is a dangerous situation. Crews are responding, but it may be necessary to shelter in place. 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
1: Institution and making repeated disparaging comments about current and former PC MLAs. Dowdrick says he had spent months organizing in the constituency and selling memberships. PC leader Abhi Khan says the party respects Dowdrick's differing view of conservatism. That's a look at news. Weather is next.
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4: From the CJ Radio Weather Center, here's the forecast for Verdun and Oak Lake. Tonight, mainly cloudy. 30% chance of showers early this evening with risk of a thunderstorm. Wind southwest, 50 kilometers per hour. Gusting to 70, diminishing to 30, gusting to 50 this evening. Low 14. Wednesday, a mix of sun and cloud. 30% chance of showers in the afternoon with risk of a thunderstorm. Wind west, 30 kilometers per hour, gusting to 50. High 21, UV index 7 or high. Wednesday night, partly cloudy. 30% chance of showers early in the evening with risk of a thunderstorm. Wind northwest, 20 kilometers per hour, gusting to 40, becoming light in the evening. Low 12, Thursday, a mix of sun and cloud. High 23, Thursday night, showers. Low 14, Friday showers, high 21, Friday night cloudy, low 14, Saturday a mix of sun and cloud, high 25.
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This is a Manitoba emergency alert. 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Significant precipitation has caused rapid water level rise along waterways and in low-lying areas. Floodwaters move swiftly, posing serious risks to life and property. Overland flooding is occurring or imminent in multiple locations in western Manitoba. Many roads have been damaged from floodwaters and are unsafe. Travel is not recommended. This is a dangerous situation. Crews are responding, but it may be necessary to shelter in place. 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This is a Manitoba emergency alert. A flash flood alert is issued by the municipality of Swan Valley West. Significant precipitation has caused rapid water level rise along waterways and in low-lying areas. Floodwaters move swiftly, posing serious risks to life and property. Overland flooding is occurring or imminent in multiple locations, including the community of Benito. Many roads have been damaged from floodwaters and are unsafe. Travel is not recommended. This is a dangerous situation. Crews are responding, but it may be necessary to shelter in place. 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

0: From the CJ Radio Weather Center, here's the forecast for Verdon and Oak Lake. Tonight, mainly cloudy. 30% chance of showers early this evening with risk of a thunderstorm. Wind southwest, 50 kilometers per hour. Gusting to 70, diminishing to 30, gusting to 50 this evening. Low 14. Wednesday, a mix of sun and cloud. 30% chance of showers in the afternoon with risk of a thunderstorm. Wind west, 30 kilometers per hour, gusting to 50. High 21, UV index 7 or high. Wednesday night, partly cloudy. 30% chance of showers early in the evening with risk of a thunderstorm. Wind northwest, 20 kilometers per hour, gusting to 40, becoming light in the evening. Low 12, Thursday, a mix of sun and cloud. High 23, Thursday night, showers. Low 14, Friday showers. High 21, Friday night, cloudy. Low 14, Saturday, a mix of sun and cloud. High 25.
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1: From the national newsroom of CJ Radio, I'm Aiden Sparks. RCMP say the death of a 22-year-old woman found in a northern Manitoba lake is considered suspicious. Police were called shortly before 7 p.m. Sunday after a report of an unresponsive person in Cross Lake near Beardy's Point in Pimichikamak Cree Nation. Officers found the woman in the water, and she was pronounced dead after being pulled from the lake. RCMP say they are waiting for autopsy results as the investigation continues. A tornado damaged two homes in the Rossburn area Sunday night, including a century-old brick farmhouse south of the community. Brian Brown says he pulled his wife to the floor moments before the storm ripped the roof off their house and tore apart the second floor. The tornado also snapped large trees and flipped vehicles in the yard. Brown says the worst of the storm lasted about 10 seconds, and the couple was lucky to survive. They were assessing the damage Monday. British Columbia nurses have issued a 72-hour strike notice after rejecting a tentative agreement with health employers. The Nurses Bargaining Association says 67% of nurses voted against the deal after strong support for job action in May. The union says nurses are seeking a general wage increase and want more attention on workload pressures, unsafe conditions, and staffing shortages. Union leaders say a strike is not what nurses want, but many feel they have no choice. A 17-year-old boy from Dufresne has died after a crash southeast of Winnipeg that police believe may have gone unnoticed overnight. RCMP say they were called shortly before 7 a.m. Sunday after an SUV was found in the ditch along Highway 405 near Lorette. Police say the vehicle had flipped and was severely damaged. Investigators initially searched the area for the driver before finding him inside the vehicle. RCMP believe the crash happened sometime overnight before being discovered in daylight. That's a look at news. Weather is next.
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3: From the CJ Radio Weather Center, here's the forecast for Verdun and Oak Lake. Tonight, mainly cloudy. 30% chance of showers early this evening with risk of a thunderstorm. Wind southwest, 50 kilometers.
4: 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Significant precipitation has caused rapid water level rise along waterways and in low-lying areas. Floodwaters move swiftly, posing serious risks to life and property. Overland flooding is occurring or imminent in multiple locations in western Manitoba. Many roads have been damaged from floodwaters and are unsafe. Travel is not recommended. 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A flash flood alert is issued by the municipality of Swan Valley West. Significant precipitation has caused rapid water level rise along waterways and in low-lying areas. Floodwaters move swiftly, posing serious risks to life and property. Overland flooding is occurring or imminent in multiple locations, including the community of Benito. Many roads have been damaged from floodwaters and are unsafe. Travel is not recommended. 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

0: A mix of sun and cloud. High 23, Thursday night showers. Low 14, Friday showers. High 21, Friday night cloudy. Low 14, Saturday, a mix of sun and cloud. High 25.
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2: 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Significant precipitation has caused rapid water level rise along waterways and in low-lying areas. Floodwaters move swiftly, posing serious risks to life and property. Overland flooding is occurring or imminent in multiple locations in western Manitoba. Many roads have been damaged from floodwaters and are unsafe. Travel is not recommended. 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A flash flood alert is issued by the municipality of Swan Valley West. Significant precipitation has caused rapid water level rise along waterways and in low-lying areas. Floodwaters move swiftly, posing serious risks to life and property. Overland flooding is occurring or imminent in multiple locations, including the community of Benito. Many roads have been damaged from floodwaters and are unsafe. Travel is not recommended. This is a dangerous situation. Crews are responding, but it may be necessary to shelter in place. 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